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2: Listener powered, KEXP, Kevin Cole with you this week. In for Evie and Riz yesterday, so they're taking time off this week. And appreciate the opportunity to be with you, share some music that I'm loving. Started that set with a brand new track from Bonobo. Song called Me and You. Distance in Static is the upcoming release. I don't think that comes out till September. Caribou with Never Come Back from Suddenly. A brand new Avalanche song called Together. And Kelly Lee Owens with Higher. George Daniel remixing Higher, that version of the track. And Avalon Emerson, a song called Happy Birthday from Written into Changes. Came out earlier this year in March. Now, celebrating its birthday today, the Human League's Being Boiled. This was the debut 7-inch from the Human League, released on June 30th, 1978. And this is significant because it was one of the very first British New Wave songs, singles, to be recorded entirely using electronic instruments. Completely removed guitars, acoustic drums, traditional rock instrumentation, and really helped set the sonic blueprint for synth pop. David Bowie famously declared Human League at the time the sound of the future. And unlike the bright, polished Don't You Want Me Baby synth pop that they became famous for, this first single, Being Boiled, is dark, it's menacing, it's industrial sounding. Lyrics are kind of bizarre and dark as well. It's an anti-whaling and pro-vegetarian protest song. Released on this day in 1978, the very first single from the Human League.
3: Okay, ready.

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going back to the early 80s new romantic movement in the UK. That is Visage with Fade to Grey. Some of that song really sounds like it was lifted directly from the track right before it, The Human League, Being Boiled. Song that came out on this day in 1978. Such a different sound for The Human League, as most of us know them from their super pop era. But that's how they started out, more industrial, more experimental. And that track, celebrating its birthday today, Being Boiled, debut release from The Human League. Also celebrating a birthday today, Rusty Willoughby, who was the frontman for this great

0: Oh yeah, that is brand new from Danish band Ice Age. The Week is the song. The name of the record is called For Love of Grace and the Hereafter. Very much a ramshackle Replacements-y kind of sound. Replacements right before that, Left of the Dial, the Ed Stasium mix from the Let It Bleed edition of Tim. Before that, a rising high-energy band out of Minneapolis, Polestring. They describe themselves as Midwest Britpop or Pop Punk in Denial, which is perfect. The song I played was Nowhere Left to Go, and shout out to Lucky Cat Records in Minneapolis for the tip on that one. Before Polestring, Red Cross, and He's Gone from Third Eye, and happy birthday to Rusty Willoughby, lead singer, guitarist, songwriter for Seattle bands Pure Joy and Flop, and I played Anne from Flop. Happy birthday, Rusty.
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0: Big time thanks to Brittany Warren for helping out behind the scenes. And thank you for tuning in. Thanks to everybody writing in, too. 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I'm Kevin Call with you this week, in for Evie on Drive Time. Jeff listening in the Bay, thank you for tuning in. Brian, loving the Cramps, Johnny Thunders mix. Brooke, nice to hear from you. Thanks for the cat photo. Victoria, thanks for the chicken photo. Love it. Skip, thank you for the photo of Natasha the cat. Love all the photos. Makes me feel connected. Deej, definitely digging the vibe. Ken, thank you for tuning in. Extra Sour. Will, listening in British Columbia, like in the Avalanches. Gabriel, digging the flop. Riggs, Neil, Doug, Stick, appreciate you all listening in today.

All right, let's keep it in Denmark for another song. A track from independent Copenhagen-based dream pop and shoegaze duo Dreamstruck. Blending lo-fi. Hang on, just hit the wrong button. Uh-oh. Blending lo-fi vintage drum machine aesthetic with a grandiose cinematic soundscape. You'll hear it here in this brand new song, which is called She's Gone. Dreamstruck, KEXP.

If it's not supposed to be lo-fi, I don't want you to hear it that way. So let me reboot that computer and bring you a different set right now. Starting out with Get Down Services, The Radiator here on Drive Time. KEXP, appreciate you listening and your patience.

Oh man, such a catchy song. That is Nosedive from Man, Woman, Chainsaw from the upcoming Cannonball full length. Kevin Cole here with you on Drive Time. Let's try this again. Dream Struck here on KEXP.

Set of brand new music, ending there with Wishy and a song called Lovesick from Indiana Band. And Nature's Pill is their upcoming October full length. And then a couple artists from Copenhagen. Lowly with a brand new song called Liminal Space. Of the song, they say the lyrics are about being a parent and realizing you have to actually do something to not pass on the mess that you were given as a kid. So true, one of the parenting epiphanies. And Dreamstruck, Copenhagen duo, with a new track called She's Gone. Here on Listener Powered KEXP, Kevin Cole with you along with Brittany Warren. We appreciate you tuning in today. So just heard a set of brand new music. Let's now look historically at this day, because June 30th was a really stacked day in terms of new releases at the time. Earlier, I played Human League's debut single, Being Boiled, came out on this day. Fugazi's post-punk masterpiece, In on the Kill Taker, came out on this day in 1993. The Prodigy's The Fat of the Land on this day in 97. Lucinda Williams released Car Wheels on a Gravel Road. Wilco released Wilco, the album on this day. Sly and the Family Stone released the Funky Fresh album in 73. And on this day, this exact day in 1992, the music world would receive a blueprint for an era. Today marks the anniversary of the singles soundtrack. Now, this is kind of cool. The soundtrack actually hit stores nearly 3 months before Cameron Crowe's movie hit theaters. And Warner Brothers didn't know what they had, but certainly Seattle did. And singles became an incredible time capsule of a localized underground movement just as it was exploding into a global phenomenon. Let's hear a couple songs from singles, starting off with a track that really served as the world's introduction to Alice in Chains' masterpiece album, Dirt, which didn't come out until later in the fall. And Jerry Cantrell wrote this song as a beautiful, haunting tribute to their late friend, Mother Love Bone frontman, Andrew Wood. This track is Wood, KEXP.

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1: Celebrating the release of the singles soundtrack that came out on this day in 1992, Mudhoney there. Now, while all the major labels were scrambling to sign anything with a flannel shirt, Mark Arm and Mudhoney responded by turning the fuzz pedals and absolute cynicism up to 11 with that track, Overblown. Pearl Jam right before that. Song that captures a young, hungry band just on fire. They contributed two unreleased songs to the record. Breath was one, and the other was the absolute powerhouse, State of Love and Trust. Now, that was tracked for the debut album 10, but actually didn't make the final cut. All right, let's hear one more from singles and branch out of the Pacific Northwest with a song with its heart in the Pacific Northwest. So Cameron Crowe didn't want to just feature local grunge. He also wanted an emotional heartbeat for the film. He reached out to Paul Westerberg, who was freshly navigating the painful breakup of The Replacements. And Westerberg provided the film score and two brilliant solo tracks, including this infectious acoustic rock number, Dyslexic Hearts. KEXP.

celebrating the single soundtrack that came out on this day in 1992, Paul Westerberg with Dyslexic Heart. This is brand new from Interpol. The song is See Out Loud.

0: That is Over Mono. Welsh electronic duo, brothers Tom and Ed Russell, as Over Mono, Kindora on the track, called Even Angels Ghost, from Pure Devotion, coming out in August. The Prodigy from The Fat of the Land, and the track Firestarter, some big beat sounds, that album released on this day in 1997? Yes, 1997. Prodigy. Right before that, Fugazi, from a record they released on this day in 93 called In on the Kill Taker. Public Witness Program was the song. Telehealth with Yassify Me from Green World Image. That is new, as was the Interpol track See Out Loud from The Mirror Weighs a Ton. And right before that, a set of music from the single soundtrack that came out on this day in 1992.
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2: Listener powered KEXP, Kevin Cole with you. Appreciate you tuning in to Drive Time today. I'm in this week for EV. And coming up at 7 p.m., Derek Mazzoni brings you Woe Pop, a 3-hour mix of music from all over the world. Atticus has got your KEXP at night, and Geeta Bird is going to be doing the overnight. This will be Geeta's very first show, so make sure to tune in and cheer Geeta on. Appreciate all the messages, Jerry, tuning in from Bellingham with the photo of Aria the cat, who looks like she just got busted doing something. Kurt from Fremont, or just annoyed that the photo's being taken. Hugh in Seattle, thank you. Kat in San Diego. John, Jack Y in Lake Forest Park. Mark and Ballard. Cindy, appreciate you tuning in. Barry and Mina, always great to hear from you. Dan listening in San Francisco. Chris, Tiffany, Alex, Stewart, Gaia, Joey, Jason, just some of the many music lovers, part of the KEXP community, tuned in today. You can always reach out. Love hearing from everybody at 206-903-5397. That's how you text, the number you text, or you can email dj@kexp.org. And huge thanks to Brittany Warren for all the help behind the scenes. All right, Linnabop requesting this for a dear, sweet friend, Susan. And Susan, we are thinking of you and sending you love. This is Nabaha Iqbal, and the song is Sunflower from the album Dreamer. Mm-hmm.

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Hey, thank you so much for tuning in today. Kevin Cole with you. I had a blast. I'll be back tomorrow hosting Drive Time all week long. Huge thanks to Brittany Warren for all the help behind the scenes. I want to remind you as well that we are hosting World Soccer screenings in our gathering space. It's been a ton of fun. You are invited to come on down and watch. We're free, all ages, open to the public. And tomorrow there's three games that we're going to be screening. England and the DR Congo at 9 a.m. Belgium and Senegal at 1. And then the USA, Bosnia-Herzegovina match at 5 p.m. So hope to see you here in the gathering space or tuned in to KEXP where the music matters. Going to leave you with one last track from Free Kind before Derek Mazzoni brings you Wolf Hop.

Music from Freekind, the track Made It, and you've made it to Wopop with Derek Mazzoni here on the station where the music matters, KEXP.

All right. You just heard music from Acid Arab featuring Sofiane Saidi La Halfa from Musique de France on Wop Up on KEXP, and Kevin Cole with a beautiful version of Drive Time left us with the Slovenian-Croatian duo Freekind with Made It. And this is KEXP Radio, actual radio. 90.3 FM Seattle, 92.7 FM Bay Area, all over the world at KXP.org via smart speaker and mobile app. Thank you for listening. Thank you for supporting KEXP. So tonight, it is a Wop Up World Cup special. It's been a fabulous World Cup so far. So many amazing stories, ridiculous amounts of come from behind victories and teams that you would not expect to get through, such as Paraguay, Morocco, are in. So I want to celebrate that by playing music from all of the countries that are left in the World Cup and the ones that were in, you know, Monday. Just want to celebrate that through music, through song. And if you want to add anything to the mix, DJ@KEXP.org or 206-903-5397. Obviously, Cabo Verde and more in the house. Also want to thank Evan for helping out behind the scenes. And Bittersweet, it's his last volunteer shift here on Wop Up. He's gone corporate. He's moving up the ladder, and wish him well, the best and the best in his new role and at the organization. And let's see, I hope you're doing well. Hope you're having a good time. I am now looking outside the windows of KEXP for the ASAP Rocky concert lineup that's happening. And it's packed. And it's definitely a gorgeous view of a generation in play at this time. It's awesome to see ASAP Rocky's playing tonight, a Climate Pledge. Hope you're having a good time. And right now, gonna stay on this particular. This is music from our neighbors to the north, Canada. This is Bugatt and Poirier for you from Canada, also in the World Cup, where music of the world matters. KEXP.

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1: See, I got Petita coming up representing Portugal. I got Santrofi for Akragana and more. KEXP.

yeah.

out of Harare, South Africa. BLK JK is featuring Morena Lereba with a title track, Harare, South African Alternative Band on Wopap and KEXP. Jeremy Ducher, First Nation, Tobique First Nation, classically trained tenor, musician, an amazing person all the way around, off of his 2018 amazing release, Polaris winning release on Canada, Wolostiquik, Lintuwa Konawa, with a piece called Utelestakon from Jeremy Ducher. Instead of the Savu Mimika Orchestra, a concept jazz world ensemble formed in London in 2010 by Croatian multi-instrumentalist composer Mike Murtik and vocalist Maja Rivic. The group currently has 20 members and is based in Zagreb, Croatia. But right now we're focusing on the World Cup. Artists from all over the world celebrating this once in a 4-year amazing time in sports. And for me, as somebody who has been advocating for and pushing and trying to create as many opportunities for shared humanity instances, this is one of the big ones. So it's an honor to be playing new music from artists from all over the world, such as continuing with the amazing country of South Africa. I got a chance to visit and spend quite a bit of time all over it and was completely blown away. This is Bongiweze Mabandlanda on Wopapa.

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4: 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I'm Derek Mazzoni, your DJ and host. If you want to follow along what I'm doing, I'm available on social media, both Instagram, TikTok. You can find me there. I'm the only Derek Mazzoni. You can DM me there also. You have just heard music from Bongiziwe Mapandala, Freedom for Everyone, from her 2012 release, Umilo. She was born in Solo, a small town in the rural Eastern Cape, and raised on the soft, loud architecture of church choirs and Bantu folk songs from South Africa and more. Celebrating the World Cup tonight with music from all over the world. One of the cool things about KXP, and I've been here now for 34 years, and I'm really proud of what has transpired in that time. We're now known all over the world. I want to thank Mark for, say, sharing that sticker of KEXP in Budapest, just an example of artists were and places we're able to reach. But sometimes those artists come here, such as the Belgian artist Stromae. He came through in 2015 singing a song celebrating the work of Cesaria Evora from Cabo Verde. Obviously, Belgium and Cabo Verde, both in the World Cup. So I got a twofer right now. Stromae in studio here in 2015. And we'll send a link to that in studio on our YouTube channel. Just passed 4 million subscribers on our YouTube channel. That boggles my mind completely, considering when we started, where we started. Here we are right now. But let me play you some music from Stromae in the studios of KEXP, celebrating his love and mine for Cesaria Evora with Ave Cesaria on WOPOP.

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And Strome, Ave Cesárea from Live at KXP 2015. 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I'm Derek Mazzoni, your DJ and host. Thanks for listening. Thanks for supporting KEXP. It's World Cup time, so I'm celebrating through music. I got a chance to DJ the Bosnia-Qatar game, which was absolutely fabulous. Thank you one and all for coming out, for dancing, and celebrating life. I've got music coming up from Batida, Santrofi, all of these great artists representing these amazing countries and peoples. In just a little bit, music from one of my favorite artists of Cabo Verdean descent, now living in Lisbon, Dino de Santiago with Nova Lisboa on Warpop KEXP, where music of the world matters. I'm here till 10, then Atticus takes over, and 1 a.m. we've got Gita Berg, first night, first show with Gita. Congratulations, Warpop KEXP.

0: This is Mr. Cheikh Low from Senegal in Kermasar Ndakaru Njai. And you are listening to Wu Pop with Derek Mazon on KEXP Seattle.
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Representing Senegal, the legendary Sheik Lo with Flavia Coelho and Fishi, a piece called Degogoy from his 2015 release Balbalu. We had an in-studio with him in 2020. You could check that out on our YouTube channel, now celebrating 4 million subscribers. Amazing. 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We're an arts organization, has a radio station and a YouTube channel, and is playing a role in music discovery for everyone worldwide. Celebrating the World Cup through song right now on World Pop. I'm Derek Mazzoni. Once again, let's get into it. I've got so many tracks to play for you. As I mentioned before, Batida, Santrofi, and I'm going back and forth. You know, it's not like this is the Cape Verdean section, this is the Paraguayan, kind of mixing it up a little bit. But I'm going to stay in Senegal for a little bit because a band that was a huge influence on my musical taste in the 80s and early 90s when I first started getting records from them. Now they're touring and through streaming and such. They're doing really well. I'm talking about Orchestra Baobab. This is Di Mouwour from Specialist in All Styles, Orchestra Baobab for Senegal. I do not-

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0: Bringing back some beautiful memories there with Bongo Muffin, Amaldozi, off the record of South African hip-hop Earthworks 2000 Kwaito on Wopop. Bongo Muffin, South African Kwaito music group formed in Zimbabwe, born by Zimbabwe-born DJ Seed in Johannesburg in 96. And really was the beginning of a whole revolution of electronic music coming out of South Africa and germinating in amazing styles happening right now. And if you like that kind of flavor, check out The Continent every Friday here at KEXP, hosted by Lace Cadence. Deep dive into music of Africa, The Continent, Fridays here at KEXP. Representing Ecuador, Nicola Cruz with Colibria, off of the ZZK recording for 2015, Prende el Alma, as Ecuador is battling Mexico as we speak. In that set, Batida featuring Mayra Andrade, Bom Bom from Neo Colonialismo. Batida, Angolan-born, Lisbon-raised artist, and Mayra Andrade, Cape Verdean singer, now living in Portugal. Orchestra Baobab started us off with Dimor Wur from Specialist in All Style, representing Senegal. If you want to add anything to the mix, DJ at KXP.org, or just sit back, relax, or wherever you may be doing, don't have to sit back, just wherever, whenever you may be, just enjoy the vibe. I'm here till 10, Atticus, and then the overnight with Gita Bird, and it's her first time on a year here at KEXP, so wishing her congratulations. All right, let's get into it. Lots to, we got Santrofi coming up in a little bit. And right after this little track, I'm going to go into a set of music from Paraguay, who shocked Germany just a couple of days ago.
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0: Plus, Selena Marsh, Afro Man from 1998, representing Mexico, Dara Monterey, and out of Paraguay, Puro Ajé Soul with Aju Neder Nadape from the record Cholos. 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
0: Representing Paraguay and the gorgeous city, the capital of Paraguay, Asunción, this is Kichiporos on WOPOP.

Yo, this is Eugene Hoots from Google Bordello, and you're listening to Whoa Pop with Derek Mazzoni on KEXP. Dobrze, dobrze.

0: No, World Cup song list is complete without Georges Ben George, Ponte de Lancia Africano. The lyrics celebrate the thrill of watching a spectacular African striker, spearhead, or Ponte de Lancia in Brazilian football dominate the game so completely that the whole city empties out to watch him play on Wopop and KXP. Georges Ben George, that's on a bunch of compilations. Beautiful, beautiful nod to David Byrne for turning so many people on to the mystery, the beauty of Brazilian music in the 90s throughout his Luaka Bop releases. One day I'll do a whole series on that. It was really quite lovely. In that set on Wopop and KEXP, as we celebrate the World Cup, you heard Ilia Curiaki and the Valderramas from Buenos Aires, Argentina. Culo from the Amores Perros soundtrack, and from Asunción, Paraguay, the band known as Kichiporos with El Sistema Solar from their release Siente el Movimiento. On Wopop and KEXP, 90.3 FM Seattle, 92.7 FM in the Bay Area, all over the world at KEXP.org via smart speaker or mobile app. However, wherever, whenever you are listening, thank you, and thank you for supporting KEXP. We got a great new thing happening right now. It's called New Music Tuesday. 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And if you haven't yet, go to our YouTube channel and subscribe to that. Follow that. There's a reason why 4 million people have been watching our videos, and be great if you added yourself to that list. I got a quick message right now for you, and then we're going to do a little bit of a Moroccan set, starting with one of my favorite bands and great discoveries from the country, Bubble Blues, on Wopop, KEXP, where music of the world matters.
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0: out of Amsterdam, Netherlands, the Muscovic dance band, with Tuto Bey from Down in a Basement, Asma Hamzoui and Banat Timbuktu with Bala Yukri from Casablanca, Morocco, and Bubble Blues out of Marrakesh with Ayawaya Funk from their Live at KXP session from 2025, celebrating the World Cup here at KEXP. I'm Derek Mazzoni, your DJ and host, until 10 o'clock. Atticus then, and then Gita Bird, first time on the air at KXP from 1 a.m. to 5 a.m. tonight. Keep it tuned. We'll pop.
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0: Okay, tomorrow's the big day. U.S. versus Bosnia in, San Francisco? I believe it is San Francisco. I'll get it to you in a little bit, but let's do a little set of music. My take as an immigrant, obviously, on America, and some music from Bosnia with an artist that we had come through just a few months ago, Damir Imamovic from Sarajevo. And this is the track Sarajevo on Wopop, where music of the world

Why can't we just all get along? Seriously, people, look at us, we're so different, all of us. All of us. I guess neither.

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Dengue Fever, representing the United States on this special Wopop on KXP. This is from their 2009 release, In the Ley Lines. Track is Mr. Orange and Red Barat and Delicate Steve with Bangale from their 2025 release, Bangra Rangila. And Culture Shock with Racist Song from their acoustic live release. Lead singer Gino Srijane Jedjevich left Sarajevo and settled in Seattle in the mid-90s and formed a band in 1996. They're dear friends. And full disclosure, they're out on my label, Old Age Recordings. And Damir Imamovic, Sevda Tacht with Sarajevo from the record Vojka, came out in Glitterbeat in 2016. We had an in-studio with him. We'll put a link to that available for you here on our YouTube channel. This is all celebrating the reality of Wednesday, the game between Bosnia and the United States. Okay, lots to get to in the set, getting to your requests and your suggestions. Thanks for letting me know how you're doing. Hope all is well, and wherever you are, whenever you are in the world, I have music coming up from Germany. I mean, let's kick that in right now. This is Bacow Rhythm and Steel Band doing their take on Sugar Hill Gang's Eighth Wonder, and they are based in Hamburg, Germany. Obviously, Germany no longer in the game, but I wanted to play this anyway. Whoop up, KEXP, we're music of the world.

Wowpop. 3 Stunden Musik aus der ganzen Welt. 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

Music from the Norwegian band Out of Bergen, Vardruna, with Helvegen from the record Runoljot Trilogy Book, Darko Rundek and Kagor Orchestra.

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You got to tune to WOPOP on KXP. You just heard music from Frente Cumbiero featuring Theon Cross off the record Para Tu Bueno. And they're out of Bogota, Colombia. Theon's out of London. Captain Planet and Santrofi out of Ghana. Cocois off of his record Dig. And Atwenger out of Linz and Vienna, Austria, with H.E. Zaum from Planet Squeezebox in the background. Out of Melbourne, Australia, Shaolin Afronauts to the Water off of Oyo Abameta. I'm running out of time. Been dallying a bit, spending too much time in particular countries, but hey, that's the magic of real radio. I'm Derek Mazzoni, your DJ and host. This show's archived for 2 weeks, and it's available for you on my Mixcloud. You can find me on social. I'm the only Derek Mazzoni out there. DM me if you'd like. I have music coming up from Magic System, from Cote d'Ivoire, and in just a bit, a double shot. Two blessings. Roger from Rio de Janeiro and Jupiter Oques from Kinshasa, Congo. Both countries in the World Cup on WOPOP KEXP, where music of the world matters.

0: Oi, aqui é o César e você está ouvindo Wow Pop com Derek Mazzoni na KEXP em Seattle.
1: Powering KEXP is a group effort. There's no better example of this than our Amplifiers Club. If you're one of our steady constants who contribute to KEXP each month, please accept our generous thanks. You have been crucial to helping us grow and evolve over the years by supporting this vibrant music-loving community without interruption. In fact, we've been able to expand the number of people we serve each week, introducing new ways to discover music and creating moments to bring people together, all while giving you the great curated music experience you've come to rely on over the decades. Thank you for being our steady champions, Amplifiers.

Ben, je m'appelle Jupiter Okwese. Là, vous écoutez Wop Pop avec Darek Mazoni sur qui est XP Seattle.

Asian Dub Foundation representing England in my mind in the World Cup. Charge off of the 1998 slash release Rafi's Revenge. In that set, also out of Abidjan, Cote d'Ivoire, Magic System with Petit Pommier and Jupiter and Oquas featuring Roger from Rio de Janeiro, track called Bolingo off of the 2020 release Nakzonga. Let's see, in that set also, as I try to fill it all in, out of Cairo, Islam Chipsy, The Bullet off the release Cairo Calling, as we celebrate the World Cup through song. Right now I'm gonna easily let in Claire out of Switzerland, Cloud Drifter is the track. I have in the set coming up the Madrid-based artist Bayuca. And I don't know how I'm going to end it right now. That's the magic of KEXP. Thank you for listening. Thank you for supporting KEXP. 90.3 FM, Seattle, 92.7 FM, Bay Area, all over the world at KEXP.org via smart speaker or mobile app. Thank you for trusting me with your few hours. I want to thank Evan for helping out behind the scenes his last run before he moves into the land of ties and suits and corporate shenanigans. Keep an eye on the knives, my friend. Okay, I will be back in, I'll be back for a while. I'm traveling. I will be in Estonia for, I'll be back one more week, one time before heading to Estonia for a while, with lots of music and all sorts of great stuff to share with you. You can follow me on social. I'm on Instagram and TikTok and Facebook, the only Derek Mazzoni out there. Let's get back into it right now. Le Claire, Cloud Drifter on Wopop.

The band is called Mitsune, representing Japan in the World Cup to me. The track is called Kaigara Bushi off the great record Hazama. And Diana, did a great little session with them just a little while ago. She's the host of Eastern Echoes. You can find out more information about that, her, and the great show here at KXP.org. It's great to see so many international representations on the station. For a long time, there were few. It was Wopop, Positive Vibrations, Best Ambience. Now, we're definitely representing more international, which is awesome. In that set, you've got music from Frander, from Uppsala, Sweden, Isen Sombrat Iskrat off of their self-titled release in 2017, and out of Geneva, Switzerland, Leclerc featuring Inez, a piece called Cloud Drifter. I'm going to leave you with the from the Madrid-based artist Bayuka Bagb is the name of the track. I want to thank Evan for helping out behind the scenes. Wish him well in his what would you call it, like, in your new ventures out there. KXP, I'm back, and you get Joy T next week. I'm here the week after, and then I'll be gone until much later in August. Keep supporting KXP. Stay tuned for Atticus, and then Gita with her first overnight. KXP, where music of the world matters.

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1: 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KEXC Alameda, Oakland, San Francisco.

Welcome to KEXP at night. Couldn't hear myself there for a second. Wanted to start it off with a little World Cup set following WoPop. Derek Mazzoni playing a bunch of music from all the nations who are playing in the World Cup this year. We have a bunch of World Cup games happening in Seattle. A bunch of them happening in the Bay as well. We have one actually happening here tomorrow. And one in the Bay tomorrow. The USA is playing in the Bay tomorrow. Anyway, want to play that New Order song, World in Motion, which, fun fact, is is New Order's only number one song on the UK singles chart, which is pretty crazy to me. Also, put some more information in there as well, because it features a guest rap by England footballer John Barnes, and a bunch of additional vocals by several members of the English team from 1990. That's when that album came out, for the World Cup in 1990. Then I wanted to play a couple of songs out of Mexico, because as I was driving in, Mexico had just won their match in the knockout stage, their first ever, their first in a long time. I know it's been quite a while. So I wanted to play a couple of Mexico tracks there.

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1: We're all playing against DR Congo, Democratic Republic of Congo. That should be a fun one. All right, let's get back to the mix. I'm not going to beat you over the head with songs about football, but I'm going to play this one and maybe one more. We'll see what happens, and then we'll switch it up. I wanted to get this one in the mix. This is Parquet Courts.

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1: 55 burgers, 55 fries, 55 tacos, 55 pies, 55 cokes, 100 tater tots, 100 pizzas, 100 dinners, 100 meatballs, 100 coffees, 55 wings, 55 shakes, 55 pancakes, 55 pasta, 55 peppers, and 155 taters.
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0: Music from Slater. That is Dance from Worst Girl in America. That one came out back in March of this year. Fat Dog right before that. Cancel Me, I'm Tired is the name of that track. Parquet Courts, Total Football from Wide Awake, going back to 2018, rounding out a few songs that I played about the World Cup and football. And yeah, thought that would be a fun one to play on the air tonight. My name is Atticus, your host and DJ every Tuesday night, 10 p.m. to 1 a.m. Of course, this is listener-powered KEXP. 90.3 FM in Seattle, 92.7 FM in the Bay Area. 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
0: All right, we're going to get right back into it here. This is new music from Kurt Vile, who's going to be in Seattle on Friday. That's coming Friday, July 3rd, playing at the Fifth Avenue Theater.

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Getting a ton of texts and emails about Primus, particularly with Primus back-to-back with Angine de Poitrine. That is the song called Fabienque. That's from their second release, Volume 2, their sophomore release. And I don't know if you've watched their KEXP video or not. I'm sure that you have if you're listening to this, because that video has now surpassed 16 million views, which is crazy to me. That video came out 4 months ago. It's over 16 million views. It is now our eighth most watched video on our YouTube channel, and our YouTube channel just hit 4 million subscribers. So just some bonkers things going on the internet right now. But I was listening to that album at a friend's house this past weekend, and it reminded me how much it sounds like Primus, and I had to play them back to back. And I guess I'm not the only one, because so many people writing in that they loved those songs back to back and that Angine sounds like a Primus at times. There you go. Kurt Vile starting off that set. That is Chance to Bleed from Philadelphia's Been Good to Me. That new record came out last month, just about a month ago. And Kurt Vile's on two are going to be playing at the Fifth Avenue Theater in Seattle this coming Friday, July 3rd, with Ryan Davis. That's going to be a great show. Playing in San Francisco at the Castro Theater next Tuesday, July 7th. Shout out to all the donors out there for making KEXP possible and allowing us to have real DJs here all throughout the day, all throughout the night, playing all sorts of fun stuff. I mean, Derek did a whole World Cup show. I played some World Cup music at the very beginning of the show. And we have that freedom because of all of you, the donors. So thank you so much to everybody out there for making KEXP possible. All right, we're going to change up the mood a little bit from Primus. We're going to go into some Phoebe Bridgers here. This is the new one called Lost Boys.

Music from Small Shake, that is Lucky from Platonix. That EP came out back in 2025 in August of last summer. That is LA via Portland via Seattle artist Aaron Wright. Amy Mann right before that, Save Me from the Magnolia, music from the motion picture soundtrack. ASAP Rocky, the track Punk Rocky. ASAP was just performing next door. He's maybe still performing next door, actually. I don't know how late that show is going, but I got here and totally forgot about the show. And it sounded great from outside, but it was so loud and bassy that I got into the station and could still hear the bass inside the station, which is pretty crazy. We're like, you know, 100 yards away from where that stage is and multiple walls in the way. Chanel Beads right before that, a new record called Your Day Will Come. And that's right, it is a new record because the debut album was also called Your Day Will Come. It is a completely new record, just titled the same thing. That is a track, Dust in the Wind. Kate Bush with James and the Cold Gun from The Kick Inside, going back to 1978. I just stopped by Scarecrow in Seattle. If you are familiar, if you're unfamiliar, I should say, it's an incredible video store in Seattle that is now a nonprofit, and it has just a massive library of movies and TV shows and everything that you can rent on Laserdisc, DVD, Blu-ray, VHS. It's absolutely incredible. They have such an insane collection of stuff. But I grabbed Kate Bush live from Hammersmith Odeon from 1979, which I'd never seen before. It was on VHS and I had to put $150 down to see it. But it was mostly songs from The Kick Inside, a couple from the next record. But she performed that song, James and the Cold Gun, normally about a 3.5 minute long song. She jammed it out to about 7.5 minutes. And the entire thing, she has multiple costume changes for every single song. It's very Kate Bush, where it's theatrical and musical. And it was just incredible. That version of James and the Cold Gun, though, was so much fun to watch. She's just dancing on the stage. She's holding a gun. The gunshots are the snare drum. It's just, if you can find it, I recommend checking it out. If you're in Seattle or the Seattle area, it is at Scarecrow because I just returned it on Saturday. Phoebe Bridgers starting off the set. That is a new track called Lost Boys. It's the first solo release from Phoebe since 2022. 4 years. My name is Atticus. I'm your host and DJ every Tuesday night, 10 p.m. to 1 a.m. And this is listener-powered KEXP, 90.3 FM in Seattle, 92.7 FM in the Bay Area. All right, let's get back into it. This one is Flory with First It Was a Movie, Then It Was a Book.

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That is April's Bloom from Pushing Daisies, going back to 2021. They put out an album a couple of years ago that was in my top 10 albums of, that must have been 2024. Maybe? That sounds right. Feeble Little Horse, that is a new one called Bit Not. The song is called Dior. The new record came out a month ago. Music from The Cure, that one going out to Sean James. That is From the Edge of the Deep Green Sea from Wish. Another movie that I rented from Scarecrow this last week. I rented The Cure live VHS. I also rented a Cure live VHS from 1992 from the Wish tour. I watched both of those. They were very good. The Rolling Stones, 2,000 Light Years from Home by request from their Satanic Majesty's request. Lily Seabird in there, back with the music. Election Day is the name of that one, from Light Spheres, On Their Way. The new record is out on September 4th. And Flory, going back to last May. That is, first it was a movie, then it was a book, from the album Sounds Like. They're going to be playing Timber Music Fest on July 25th. My name is Atticus, your host and DJ, every Tuesday night, 10 p.m. to 1 a.m. Don't forget about our new Music Tuesday. 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You can also text me at 206-903-5397. Also, very exciting news. It's still about an hour and 15 minutes away, but Gita Bird will be having the first show ever. First ever overnight show for Gita Bird. I'm very, very excited for that. Filling in for Abby tonight. Make sure you stay tuned for that. Formerly of 90.teen, but the first full overnight show. It's going to be a fun time. I'm really excited to check that one out. All right, let's get back into it with some new music. This one is from Blondshell. It's called Violins.

0: foot can eat, I do you sloppily. Yeah.
1: New music from Tierra Whack. That is Whack Job from Wax Museum. A lot of wax there. That one just came out a couple of weeks ago on June 18th. Kalela back with new music. The new record, New Avatar, is out next Friday, July 10th. That song is called Point Blank. Desire back with new music as well. That is Summer Skin. That one came out last week. A couple weeks ago, really. The Cardigans. That is Erase Rewind from Gran Turismo. And Blondshell at the top of the set. Violence is the name of that song. The new album is out on September 25th. Blondshell is going to be playing in San Francisco at the Castro Theater on October 17th and in Seattle at the Showbox Soto on Tuesday, October 20th. My name is Atticus, your host and DJ every Tuesday night, 10 p.m. to 1 a.m. This is KEXP, where the music matters. 90.3 FM in Seattle, 92.7 FM in the Bay Area.
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1: 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Let me know what you want to hear, what's been going on in your life, where you're listening from, all that good stuff. We'll try and fit those requests into this last hour. We're going to get back into it with some ML Book. This is Well Bucket.

KEXP streaming is made possible by Urban Craft Uprising, presenting the Port Townsend Handmade Market, a showcase for independent artists featuring over 100 makers selling handmade goods, including jewelry, housewares, food, and more, taking place in downtown Port Townsend on July 11th from 10 a.m. to 5 p.m. Info at urbancraftuprising.com.

Getting a little weird here late in the night here in Seattle. It's Code 9 in the Space Ape featuring Cha-Cha, Love is a Drug. Grab that off the Hyperdub 10.4 compilation. Big fan of all of those Hyperdub compilations. Came out for the 10th anniversary of that label, and they had 10.1, 10.2, 10.3, 10.4. I don't know if they have any more, but I really love those first four. Yahweh Nailgun back with new music. That is Innocent Sigh from the new album Magazine. Came out a couple of weeks ago, and it is 12 minutes long. Something like that. It's like 12 tracks, 12 minutes long. I think the longest one is like a minute 38. They're all very short and very Yahweh Nailgun, but they sound great. Mandy and Indiana right before that, Cursive from the album Erg, one of my favorite albums of the year, came out back in February. Party Dozen featuring Nick Cave, Mac of the Mutt from The Real Work. That one's going back to 2022. Wishy with a new song called Lovesick from Nature's Pill. The new album is out on October 2nd. You also heard new music from Bia Badoobie, Sun Has Set. From Pylon, that one is out on September 18th. Cameron Winter, Nausicaa, Love Will Be Revealed from Heavy Metal, going back to 2024. And ML Book right before that, starting off that set with Well Bucket from Suntub. That one came out in 2023. It's all here on KEXP, where the music matters, 90.3 FM in Seattle, 92.7 FM in the Bay Area. 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Once again, my name is Atticus. I am here for another 27 minutes or so, and then Gita Bird's going to be taking over with the overnight with their first overnight show. Very excited about that one, filling in for Abby tonight. We're going to keep playing some music, though. I got a great request. It's buried in text right now. I have no idea where it went, but it asks, I found it. Here it is. Okay. Luckily, I had it still pulled up. It says, "Hi, Atticus. I've been in a major Strokes phase lately. Curious what your favorite song of theirs is. If you have one, whatever it is, I officially request it." And that is a very, very tough request to ask of me, picking my favorite Strokes song. There's so many songs to pick from, but I don't even want to say a deep cut. This is not a deep cut. I just didn't want to pick something off the first record because I love that entire record so much. So we went with something off First Impressions of Earth instead, and I just love this song. So here you go. It's Heart in a Cage.

That's Nine Inch Nails with the perfect drug from the Lost Highway soundtrack. I'm going to step out of the way here in about 12 minutes or so, pass it on over to Gita Bird for the very first show, doing the overnight from 1 a.m. to 5 a.m., filling in for Abby tonight. Very, very, very excited. 90-point teen alum, first full-length show. We were just hanging out in the booth, chatting about some music, chatting about some movies. Gita Bird is a very big David Lynch fan, which is very near and dear to my heart. So always love hearing that. Charlie XCX right before that, rock music from Music, Fashion, Film. That one comes out in just a few weeks on July 24th. Get Down Services with that track, The Radiator, came out earlier this year. I've been playing that one a ton. And The Strokes at the top of the set. That is Heart in a Cage from First Impressions of Earth. Got a great request asking for my favorite Strokes song. And that may be an impossible request, but had to get that one into the mix. Had to pick one. So we went with Heart in a Cage. My name is Atticus, your host and DJ, every Tuesday night, 10 p.m. to Wednesday morning, 1 a.m., which, like I said, means that I'm going to be stepping out of the way in about 11 minutes or so. And a big shout out to all the donors out there for making KEXP possible. Everything that you see here at KEXP, the real-time DJs, we're here 24/7, all throughout the day, all throughout the night, as well as our in-studio performances, our gathering space. You can come down and hang out. That's all made possible by the donors. So thank you so much to all of you out there for making KEXP possible. I'm going to leave you with a couple more songs and then pass it on over to Gita Bird. 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Once again, dj@kexp.org. And you can text in 206-903-5397. I'm also way behind in messages, so I'm going to try and get back to those before I leave. But I'm going to leave you with a couple of songs here. Have a great weekend, everybody. I think it's a long weekend for a lot of people, at least here in America. I have Friday off, and I will be celebrating and have a friend in town and just hanging out with a lot of family. And I hope that you're able to do the same. All right, here's a brand new one from Chelsea Wolf. This one is called The Dark. It's KEXP. I'll see you next week. Burning.

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You just heard Bakara with Yes Sir I Can Boogie, and before that was Pet Shop Boys with a mashup of Where the Streets Have No Name and I Can't Take My Eyes Off You. And then a local band, Chinese American Bear, with Intro. And they'll be playing in San Francisco at the Independent on July 19th and at Numo's on July 25th. And I played Intro because, hi, this is my first time as Guy de Bird on air. I used to be at 90.10, but I'm officially a fill-in DJ. I'm so excited to be here, and this is my first show filling for Abby on the overnight. And if you have anything to say, or if you just want to let me know what you're doing, you can reach out at dj@kxp.org or at 206-903-5397. And I'm gonna be playing some Plastilina Mosh, but before that, I really want to play this La Securité song. Let's get right back to it.

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2: Listener powered KEXP, that was ASL with MAD, Mutually Assured Disco, and Black Milk featuring Ian Fink and Sasha Kashperko with the Phases off that new release, and The Coup with Land of 7 Billion Dances. I'm so glad to be here right now. Longtime KEXP listener and fan, and gone to 90.10 in high school. So I'm super happy to be here, and I want to shout out the donors who make this amazing community possible. Yeah. Gonna get back to it with Goldfrapp, Lovely Head.

KEXP. That was Beth Orton with Other Side and Idols with Gift Horse. Before that was Genesis Owusu and Lady Hawk with Falling Both Ways. And then before that was Bartiz Strange with Big Glow. And we topped off that set with Lovely Head by Goldfrapp. My name is Gita Bird. I'm filling in for Abby on the overnight, and it's also my first show. And just really glad to be here with y'all and getting so many great texts. By the way, the song playing behind me is called Fail Forward by Taji and Gavin Brivik, which is the first song, which is the end credit song in the first season of The Pit, if you've ever seen it. And that's what we're doing today, we're failing forward. Anyway, I'm gonna get back into the music. This song is called Girl, You Move Me.

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My name is Gita Bird. First overnight fill-in shift, filling in for Abby, and glad to be with you. That was Spoonbenders with Cut Behind, Boa with Twilight, but the Londinium version of Twilight. Love that one. Para One with La Jeune Fille en Feu from the Portrait of a Lady on Fire soundtrack. And Sue Jorge with Girl You Move Me. And that's a new release. And I want to send this next one out to Kathy and Liz, two lovely people I met at the Patti Smith concert last fall. Yeah, here's Gloria.

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KEXP. That was Dirty Beaches with Nightwalk, Telehealth with the Telehealth Shuffle, and Patti Smith with Gloria. And that was the live version of Gloria. And just want to thank everyone tuned in right now and all of our donors who make this programming possible. And right now you're hearing Disaster Piece with Cult of the Zealous. I'm gonna get into that new Tricky track that just dropped. Really excited for that one. But I'm gonna let this one play out.

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Sports of Canada with that new track, The Word Becomes Flesh. And before that was Alexander Bridger with the track from Barry Lyndon called Sarabande. And Lorraine with Solar Cycle, really excited for this new album that's gonna be out in August. Before that was Tricky with I'm Yours off of Different When It's Silent that just released. And so we started with Disaster Piece, Cult of the Zealous. 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My name is Gita Bird. I'm filling in for Abby. This is my first show ever at KXP, besides the ones I did during 90.10. First official show. Super happy to be here, surrounded by amazing people. And if you're wondering where we get all the info on these new releases, like the Boards of Canada track or the Lorraine track, I'd recommend you subscribe to our new newsletter, New Music Tuesday. 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I'm gonna let this track from J Words play out, called Lush. And then gonna get into some Vince Staples and Frank Black.

navy. You looking at? What the f*** are you looking at? What the f***?

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Just like Al Pacino, catch her in the ride, catch the B-roll. Who you looking at? What the f*** are you looking at?

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Grab some popcorn, please, let's begin. As I serenade a song of the South, they ain't never let a really up in that house. I ain't a toy, they wanna put it up in the box. Richard Pryor with the fire, now they getting me hot. They looking at me like a joke, what's all the laughing about? I ain't no Dumbo, Jim Crow.

back. 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You better drop that. You better back. You better move that before they use that. You better back. You better shake that before they take that. 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You better glue that.

Black Ends with All I'm Bone, that new track from this local band, and Chico Detour with Snake Pit. And we topped off that set with Frank Black with I Heard Ramona Sing. And I played that because, fun fact, on July 1st, 1979, the first Walkman ever was for sale in Japan. And you can reach out at dj@kxp.org, 206-903-5397. What was the first song you ever played on your Walkman? Let me know. We're gonna get into some Kelsey Lu, and this is Portrait of a Lady on Fire.

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0: Hold on, something's coming. 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Look, there's a bird, dude. It knows what's good.
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That was Latronics with Get Out, and that was a live on KXP session. I'll put that link in the real-time playlist real quick. Before that was Nina Simone, a super shy remix of Nina Simone, of a live version of Baltimore. And before that was a live version of Sour Times from Portishead. And started that set off with Kelsey Liu, Portrait of a Lady on Fire, one of my favorite films. And behind me you're hearing Talking Heads with Two Note Swivel. And we're gonna get into some more Talking Heads. This is Big Business / E Zimbra.

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Up, and before that, Sparkle Mommy, new release from Ariela Granados, and before that was Talking Heads with Big Business Izimbra. That's a mashup from Stop Making Sense. I believe it's a bonus track from that A24 release of the film. I have some Inalchi coming up and Missy Elliott. I'm really excited for this new Inalchi track called Hee Hee Ha Ha. Let's hear it.

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That was Eka Vandal with Sorry Crash. Thanks to Brendan in Amsterdam for that request very early in the show. Hope you're still around to hear that. Blondie with Angels on the Balcony. Thanks, Paul, for reminding me it's Debbie Harry's birthday today. Happy birthday, Debbie Harry. And started that set off with Hee Hee Ha Ha from Inalchi. And they'll be playing at the Vera Project on July 8th. And you're listening to KXP, where the music matters, 93 FM in Seattle, 92.7 FM in the Bay Area, and all around the world at kxp.org. I have some new releases I want to get to. This is one from Tamora, which is Aurora and Tom Rollins with Ring the Alarm.

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1: That was Angé Dupotrin with Utzip, and you can check that live session from Transmusical Festival out on our YouTube channel. And that has now surpassed 16 million views, which would not be possible without listener support and support from our donors and an all-around incredible supportive community. Before Angé Dupotrin, you heard Balming Tiger with Gong Bu, or with It's the Night Off of Gong Bu. And Happy Birthday, Missy Elliott, you heard Lose Control. And we started that set with Tomorrow, Ring the Alarm, that new release from Tom Rollins from the Chemical Brothers and Aurora, the Norwegian pop artist. I want to get to this Thundercat track with Tame Impala. Here's No More Lies.

Backstreet Boys. My therapist told me that I should tell you the truth, and you're still angry. So sometimes I feel like I still should have lied. I tell you the truth because I care, but I also lie to you because I care. But if I tell you the truth, I guess I can sleep better at night. But then it looks like I don't care because I'm telling you the truth. I mean, I guess I'm just not a... Everybody hates when they get to that part when they realize that I don't want to tell you I don't care, but if it seems like I don't care, it doesn't mean I don't care. It just looks like I don't care. Because my emotions have been sanded off. I live in LA, sweetie. What do you expect?

0: Every now and when, in the yesteryear yawn, ancient embryos eternally swing the fishing pole of memory, capturing today baited by breaths of tomorrow. 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
0: Grounded in storytelling tradition, tardy, we measure the space by the changes. We wade with waiting tides, moment to moment, it be in front or behind, a constellation of seeing through, stewed glimpses, blinks of a sneeze.
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0: Water at the brim of boiling. The change of a state. Murmurs between space. The year grew older the further we saw it. A silver strand of breath. Eyes as wounds. We tell time by how deep we buried the memory. We tell time by the space between here and there. Sound lingering in the ether. Bouncing off the stars and moon. We swell and grow in the scrolling distance. We tell time by how many excuses you got before you answer, or how we organize the noise. We tell time by shading time. To love in a place where there is no space or time. The length of our laughter lounging. Lift every giggling second, minute, or hour. I too sing of timelessness. I wish you a future with no names. Time ain't real, no how. When you're locked up, there's only two times, daytime and nighttime. When all you got is time and folks outside waste time trying to make time, there's only beginnings and ends.
3: Time is cardiovascular.
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0: What you do with time is your time. 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Our wristwatches continue to sell us the pipe dream of being able to own time. How the drummers keep time, just in time. Our folk, we build the pyramids before 12 o'clock noon and rest in the shade, eating melons, laughing at time. What a fool. What a fool to think we could ever own time.

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1: 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My name is Gita Bird, filling in for Abby on the overnight, and it's my first show. I have some Massive Attack I really want to get to. Here's Pray for Rain.

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My name is Gita Bird, filling in for Abby on the overnight. I'll be with y'all for about 20 more minutes, and then Eva Walker's gonna be taking you from 5 to 7 a.m. That was Sugar Hiccup by, or that was Saturday Night Nevermore by Sugar Hiccup, and Julie Cruz with The World Spins. And before that was Massive Attack with Pray for Rain. Behind me right now you're hearing the song First Steps by Lena Rain from the Celeste soundtrack. And shout out to Troy Nelson. I don't know if you're listening, but shout out to Troy Nelson for recommending that game when I was like 10. Amazing soundtrack. I wanna get to some more upbeat stuff. Let's play some Mitski. This is Fireproof by Mitski.

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2: Thanks for being with me on the overnight. My name is Gita Bird, filling in for Abby on my first show. And if you like what you heard here, I'm going to be filling in for Reeves on July 5th from 2 to 6 a.m. I have one more song till Eva Walker takes you through early. Here's Frank Zappa with Watermelon and Easter Hay.
3: This is the Central Scrutinizer. Joe has just worked himself into an imaginary frenzy during the fade-out of his imaginary song. He begins to feel depressed now. He knows the end is near. He has realized at last that imaginary guitar notes and imaginary vocals exist only in the imagination of the imaginer.

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Welcome to Early. I'm Eva Walker, your host every Monday through Friday, 5 a.m. to 7 a.m. You heard the song Drums Only just now from Chanel Beats off of Your Day Will Come, which was just released like 5 days ago. Very good record. And one of the greatest records of all time, according to, well, me, Beverly Glenn Copeland with Keyboard Fantasies. You heard that single, Sunset Village. Keyboard Fantasies is now one of the most special records in my life. I listened to that throughout my pregnancy. Anytime Hendrix was kicking too hard or something, I would put that music on from that album. And she was just like, calm down. It was awesome. And so I just associate Keyboard Fantasies with the early, early, early days of motherhood. Was also listening to it, of course, right after she was born. So very special to me. Okay. And we started the show with Gaussian Curve, Impossible Island. Let me know what you want to hear, 206-903-5397. 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Shout out to the lovely Sina, who's helping out on the real-time playlist. 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And to Brian Foss, helping out in the studio today. That's right. Your very own Brian Foss, a Sonic producer. So we've got a great team today. And we've got music from Russian Blue, some U2, a little space nudge because tonight is my Laser Dome debut. And it will be space theme. Also, it's July.

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0: It's Kelly Stoltz out of the Bay and co-host of Vineland here on KEXP, which airs on Saturdays from 6 to 9 in the Bay Area on 92.7. That song you heard was Radio Station off of If You Don't Know Me By Now, Television with Venus before that off of Marquee Moon, and you heard new music from Girl and Girl, that song Hell, off of the release Hell and It's Dead, released through Sub Pop Records.
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0: 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Who doesn't love this song? Billy Idol, KEXP, where the music matters.

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you gravitate towards a life that's sort of ruled by your responsibilities more than your whims, you know what I'm saying? But you still have these artistic desires, and so you just gotta prioritize them so that you can handle both, because they both feed each other, you know?

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1: So good. And Lorraine's got an album coming out this August. Mark your calendars. And you can see the official music video for that song. Link in a real-time playlist. Thank you to Sina filling that out for you. Genesis Owusu with Big Dog. And you also heard some Lil Yachty in there off of his 2023 release, Let's Start Here. That is a great album. And in 2023, during our Sound and Vision show, Emily Fox, Martin Douglas, Larry Mizell Jr., Marco Collins, Dusty, and Jasmine Albertson discussed that record. And you can check it out. Link to the podcast there. And Steve Lacy, The Feeling, off of Oh Yeah, releasing this month because today is July freaking 1st. Where did the time go? And Steve Lacy will be releasing his Oh Yeah album July 17th. And you heard Billy Idol at the top of that set with Eyes Without a Face off Rebel Yell.
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1: 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You're listening to Early. I'm Eva Walker, your host, every Monday through Friday, 5 a.m. to 7 a.m. And tonight, I am going to be doing a live DJ set at Seattle Center's, the Pacific Science Center's Laser Dome. There we go. Got it out. And I am very excited. We've been doing these DJ in Residence series at the Laser Dome. And it's for 3 months. And I will be doing July, August, September. And on the first Wednesday of each of those months, I will do a live set. So tonight it's happening at 7:30. I hope to see you there. Let's just say 7. Get there early. Get there on time. Come say hi. I'm very excited. And it's going to be a space theme tonight. So if you're looking for something to do, you know, it's summer, you're a teacher, and you're like, I ain't got to get up early the next day. Which, by the way, even if you do have to get up early the next day, hey, so do I. I'm still doing early tomorrow, by the way. So let's tough it out together. But it's going to be a great time. So I hope to see you there tonight. Also, because it's Wednesday, you have a Walker Wormhole Wednesday selection coming up today. So make sure you stay tuned for that. Okay, right now, I'm going to play a request I got from John in Scotland. And John wants to hear some Orchestral Maneuvers in the Dark, Enola Gay. Here you go. Also coming up, a request for Parquet Courts and Fountains of Wayne. All of that still to come. But here's Enola Gay on Listener Power KEXP, where the music matters.

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0: Salt, with Bitter Streets off of 9, released back in 2021. I remember when that album came out. So good. During that pandemic time, you could always rely on Salt during that. And New Age Healers, brand new from them, with Mord. And they're going to be playing a show with Portland's Sun Adams on Friday, September 11th at the Sunset Tavern here in Seattle. And you heard new music from Ty Siegel with Black Paint, and he's going to be headlining KXP Sold Out Barbecue happening on Saturday, August 22nd. Going to be a good time. And if you haven't seen that lineup yet, please go check out the lineup for the barbecue, especially if you have tickets and you want to know what you're getting yourself into. Visit kxp.org. And a request for Josh in Seattle, wanting to hear Parquet Court, Stoned and Starving, the name of the tune. And also a request we played in there to start off that set. Request from John in Scotland, wanting to hear Orchestral Maneuvers in the Dark. That was Enola Gay.
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0: All right, coming up in the show, your Walker Wormhole Wednesday selection for today. That's happening in about 14 minutes. Yes, indeed. And some music about space. Surprise. As we'll be doing my first DJ Laser Dome performance, or live DJ set. It's a performance still. Tonight, which will be space themed. Now, I'm not going to play any of the songs that I'm going to DJ tonight because that would be spoiler alert. So, no. It will be space themed, though, however, what I will play in the set today to get you pumped up for tonight. All right. How about some music from U2? My favorite album from them is War, and this is Like a Song. KXP, where the music matters.

0: 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That song, A Question of When. And you heard some Russian Blue in there. For the sake of it, they have an upcoming show. If you are in town or close enough to Tacoma, go see Russian Blue. They are going to be playing July 3rd at the Airport Tavern in Tacoma, Washington. Tell them Eva Walker sent you. And you heard You Two Like a Song from the fantastic album War.
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0: All right, it's that

All right, that's right. We do this every Wednesday. It's time for Walker Wormhole Wednesday, and we got a selection for you out of Germany in 2013 from a group called Lebanon Hanover, and the name of the song is Gallo Dance. Here is your Walker Wormhole Wednesday selection for today, and right after that, we're going straight into the space set. This is KEXP. Enjoy!

0: 90.3 FM here in Seattle, Washington, 92.7 in the Bay, streaming worldwide at kexp.org and on those free mobile apps for iOS and Android. Fountains of Wayne, a request coming from Jeff to celebrate the Laser Dome performance tonight. I am very excited. We hope to see you down there at 7:30. Let's say 7 o'clock. Get there early. And I'll be curating an hour-long playlist to you accompanied by a laser show. So cool. And you heard our space set there with Ice Age Star, brand new from that Danish band. And it's their first new music, actually, in 5 years. Robin Hitchcock before that with My Dead Astronaut, also brand new from that artist. And Moon Duo, Stars Are the Light. You heard some Sugar Cubes in there with Planet. And starting that set off with your Walker Wormhole Wednesday selection for today from Lebanon Hanover with Gallo Dance.
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0: And thank you to Sina helping out today on the real-time playlist. Thank you, Sina. And to Brian Foss helping out in the studio today. Very, very cool. And I'll be back tomorrow, but I'll see you tonight. I'm going to leave you with one more song. So you know that saying, kill two birds with one stone. That's exactly what we're going to do here. So today is actually International Reggae Day. And it is also the birthday of Debbie Harry of Blondie, born on this day back in 1945. So you know what? We're going to play originally a reggae song that is covered by Blondie. So this song was written and performed by singer John Holt and his group, The Paragons, all out of Jamaica. And it was written back in 1967. And it's titled The Tide Is High. And here's Blondie covering it. Happy birthday, Debbie Harry. I'll see y'all tomorrow or tonight. Stick around for the morning show. Troy Nelson's in. Until then, bye.

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2: We're okay. 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
2: 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He's a good kid. 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He connects with people.
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said what?

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3: What am I going to get? 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I mean, the secret. You have got the secret. I have any. You've got to go in there.

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Good morning, everybody. That is music right there from the artist Bibio. Going back to the album Ambivalent Avenue, Fire Ant is the name of that track, sampling the Commodores in that song. Before that, Happy Canada Day. That you heard Regular Fantasy out of Montreal in that song Hot Gossip. Music from The Kills in there with You Are a Fever. And also music from The No Twist. Pick Up the Phone is the name of that track. And starting off the show today, some LCD Sound System with that song, Oh Baby. My name is Troy Nelson. Good morning, everybody. Welcome to the morning show. Great to be back with you. And looking at all of your messages and musical suggestions.

0: that. Is Aiden Noel of Nation of Language getting together with Nancy from LCD Sound System and covering a Detroit techno classic, the song Charivari, originally done by the group A Number of Names? And before that, speaking of Aiden Noel and Nation of Language, you heard Nation of Language with I'm Not Ready for the Change from last year's dance called Memory. And looks like Nation of Language going to be playing at Remlinger Farms in Washington State. Carnation, Washington, to be exact. That's going to be happening on July 18th with Deep Sea Diver. That's going to be awesome. And we go back to 1982 with A Flock of Seagulls and that song, Space Age Love Song. And at the top of the set, the latest from Pond. And their new album is called Terrestrials. The Fatal Shore is the name of the track. And it's all right here on Listener Powered KEXP.
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0: All right, thank you for waking up early with us and being with us here on The Morning Show. My name is Troy Nelson with you here on this Wednesday morning. And up next here on the show, this is the latest from Generation featuring Young Lean on this song.

0: listening to KEXP. It is the morning show, and that is a request from Bailey, listening from Denton, Texas, wanting to hear some TRST. Slug is the name of that track. And speaking of slugs, you heard Freak Slug before that with that song Spells. And Freak Slug was in the KEXP live room last year. You can see that on our YouTube channel. The latest from Vince Staples, one of my new favorite albums, the album Crybaby from Vince Staples, Go Go Gorilla is the name of that track. And you heard music from Generation and the Young Lean. That song is called Storm. My name is Troy Nelson, hanging out with you right here on the Wednesday edition of The Morning Show.
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0: The morning show continuing on here on this Wednesday, looking at all of you listening in. Thank you, Jordan, listening in North Seattle. Jordan said, thank you for playing Freak Slug. Absolutely. Thanks for listening in. Skip in White Center. Skip said, the more I listen to Vince Staples, the more I fall in love. I agree. Thank you, Skip. James in Bainbridge listening in today, and so is Jana in Ballard. We've got Teddy in Grand Junction, Colorado, and William in Dallas, Wes in Portland, Mike in Belltown, Paul in Michigan, and also Kevin in Sonoma County. We've got Tim in Tuba City, Arizona. I never knew Tuba City existed until Tim wrote in. It's a great name. Ben listening in the Bay Area, thank you. And Manuel in Los Angeles, always tuned in. Appreciate all of you. Thanks to everybody who supports KEXP. That's how we are able to be with you 24 hours a day, 7 days a week. And up next here on The Morning Show, this is brand new music from Ella Minus, teaming up with Nick Leone. It's KEXP.

0: He just highlighted Avatar, he clicked the drop-down menu, and then he just randomly selected Papyrus.
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1: You are listening to KEXV, going all the way back to 1994 there. That classic from MC Solar. That is Nouveau Western. And before that, a request for some Lucene. And that song is called Retrace. And music from Sylvan Esso with that song Echo Party. And at the top of the set, brand new music from Ella Minus and Nick Leone. A Spiral is the name of the track. And it's all right here. Listener-powered KEXP.
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1: 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And up next here is the latest from TV star. It's called Four Heads.

0: There's a force in the universe that makes things happen. 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

0: You are listening to The Morning Show right here on KEXP, and that is new music right there from Don Richard featuring Duran Bernard on that song called Baby Can We. Then before that, you heard Fortet sort of doing a remake of the Mazzy Star song Into Dust and sampling Hope Sandoval's angelic voice. And you heard music, speaking of covers, a request from FCUKers covering the Brian Jonestown Massacre, doing a beautiful job with that. That actually is a live performance from a Spotify Radar session that they did. And at the top of the set, new music and, well, the latest from TV Star. I guess it came out like a couple months ago, but TV Star there, their music is, or their album is called Music for Heads, and that song is simply called Four Heads. And it's all right here on KEXP.
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0: It is the morning show here, Wednesday edition. My name is Troy, hanging out with you and all of you writing in. Thank you so much for all the kind words. Great musical suggestions. Thank you, Fiona, listening from Oakland, sending in a picture of ZT the cat. And also we've got Mike in Port Orchard and Steve listening from the Edmonds area and Zach in Highlands Park. We've got Jim in Portland, Mike listening from New York City. And we've got Anya in Oakland and Adam in East Queen Anne. Appreciate all of you in the KEXP universe. And getting back into it here on the morning show, this is the latest from Girl and Girl. It's KEXP.
3: And you couldn't tell, but I have been unwell. Hell.

0: Now, thanks to microcircuitry and electronic components, you can have that same sound at your fingertips at the touch of a button.
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0: You are listening to KEXP. That is the band Snooper right there with their song Running, and Snooper out on tour, and they are a must-see. Trust me. They're going to be in Oakland July 17th at the Stork Club and in Boise, Idaho on July 23rd at Shrine Social Club. And if Snooper comes to you, comes to whatever town or city you are in, once again, highly recommend. And before that, you heard The Wipers from the album Is This Real? You heard the title track there. Music from Sweeping Promises, one of my new favorite songs, and it's called Shooting Shadows. The full-length album will be out on August 14th on the great Sub Pop Records. And speaking of Sub Pop Records, you heard Girl and Girl out of Australia with that song called Hell. And it's all right here on KEXP.
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0: All right, approaching the 9 o'clock hour here on the morning show and looking at all of your messages. I'm trying to get to as many requests as possible. And up next, I've got more new music for you. This is from Kelsey Liu. It's called Running to Pain.

Close your eyes and lie down. Well, first lie down, then close your eyes. Sorry if you already did it the other way.

0: You are listening to KEXP, The Morning Show, and that is music from Soul Wax right there. Perfect We Are Not is the name of that song. You heard new music from Catherine Moan. No Magic is the name of that song, and the full length will be released at the end of July. And you heard the radio department in there with that song, David, and at the top of the set, you heard the latest from Kelsey Liu. And Kelsey Liu out on tour, going to be playing in Seattle on October 12th at Numo's, and will be in San Francisco on October 15th at the Great American Music Hall. And it's all right here on listener-powered KEXP.
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0: Thank you for being with us. Thanks to everybody who supports KEXP so that we can be with you 24 hours a day, 7 days a week. We appreciate each and every one of you. Hope you're having a great Wednesday, and nice to see all of you riding in, and also extra special day because my friend Hannah is here in the KEXP booth stopping by to get a little tour, and I came across Hannah on Instagram. Hannah is a real estate agent, and she sells like the coolest little places around Seattle. It's just fantastic. You can see her Instagram at Hannah Holzer. That's H-O-L-S-E-R Homes. Hannah Holzer Homes. And check out her Instagram and the places that she sells. It's so, so cool. And so it's nice to have Hannah here in the KEXP booth. Nice to be with all of you and getting back into the music here. I've got the latest from the Sincere's. This song is called Did You Know?

0: 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It will make all conventional disc and cassette systems obsolete. It's dustproof, scratchproof, digitally recorded, read by a laser, and it's called
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With the rhythm, can't lose it. Move through the music, it's the time, don't lose it. Feel the bass, move through it. With the rhythm, can't

0: It's the morning show, and there's a blast from the past. That came out in 1985. A song from the duo Sly Fox. That song right there would reach number 3 on the UK chart and peak at number 7 in the US on the Billboard Hot 100. Sly Fox with Let's Go All the Way. And before that, you heard music from Honey Dijon, and that song is called I Like It Hot. Music from Mama's Gun, and Mama's Gun out of the Bay Area. That song is called Joy. Their album is called Dig. Oh, they're not from the Bay Area. They're from London. And who do we have before that? The Sincere's, spelled S-I-N-S-E-E-R-S. Sincere's, Did You Know, is the name of that track. And they're going to be playing Pickathon and Happy Valley, Oregon on July 31st, and then we'll be playing Seattle on August 1st. That show will be at the Neptune. My name is Troy Nelson. 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
0: Looking at all your messages here, thank you, Anita in Salt Lake City. Anita wrote in and said, Troy, you've been on point all morning. Thanks for providing the soundtrack. As I work, I own and operate 2 small businesses, and your music is fueling my motivation this morning. Thank you, Anita. And also Tris in Clarksville, Tennessee. And who else do we got? We got Lauren writing in and said, I would love to wish our precious daughter, Ivy Cat, a very, very happy 17th birthday. Big love from Mama and Lauren in Alameda. So happy birthday, Ivy Cat. And we've got Kyle in Port Orchard. And thank you, Jay in Redmond. And Ryan, thank you for writing in. Nikki in Seattle. Who else do we got? KEXP's own Barry listening in. All right, let's see. I'm with you until 10 o'clock. At 10 o'clock, of course, it'll be time for the midday show with the lovely Cheryl Waters. But up next here on the morning show, this is the latest from Steve Lacy. It's called The Feeling.

It is KEXP, and that is music from Hannah Lou right there from the latest self-titled album, and Siloed is the name of that track. I just got to see Hannah Lou last week in Seattle at Barboza. In fact, I got to be the DJ for that show and got to meet Hannah, and Hannah Lou is just so kind and so sweet and so talented. Fantastic new album from Hannah Lou. And before that, you heard the Los Angeles-based synth-pop artist Ricky and that song called Marigold from a few years ago. Brand new music from Frankie Rose, and that song is called Can't Be Wrong. The new album's coming out on September 18th. And so excited for new music from Frankie Rose. You heard the group Cannons doing a cover of Bruce Springsteen's Dancing in the Dark. And Cannons out on tour. Hopefully they'll be coming to a city near you. And you heard some Aphex Twin in there with that song, Finger Bib, whatever that means. And at the top of the set, you heard new music from Steve Lacy. And the album's going to be fully released on July 17th. The album's called Oh Yeah, and that song is called The Feeling. Well, my name is Troy Nelson, and what a pleasure it's been to be with all of you here on The Morning Show. And I will be back with you tomorrow, same time, same place. Thank you to Dan on the real-time playlist, adding all this fantastic additional information. You can see that at kexp.org. Stick around for the midday show coming up in just 5 minutes with Cheryl Waters. Going to leave you with one more, and I hope you all have a great, safe rest of your day. This is some Deep Sea Diver right here on KEXP. Take care, everybody.

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2: 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You just heard the Bel Air Lip Balms, based in Melbourne, Australia. 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That song, Say My Name, going out to our pal Stanley, tuning in today. Porridge Radio, 7 Seconds is the name of that song. You also heard English Teacher, Nearly Daffodils. You can check out their live on KEXP performance from 2024, which was magnificent. And I put the link on the real-time playlist at kexp.org. And my newest discovery that I absolutely love, Huaranami. Their second EP is called Nothing Happens. It's London-based French four-piece. Is phenomenal, and they have captured my heart. That song called All That Jazz. And Troy left us with local band Deep Sea Diver, You Go Running. Going back to 2012, history speaks. Every single record Deep Sea Diver has knocked it out of the park, and it's fun to play their music, both new and old. They have 2 upcoming shows with Nation of Language. They'll play Forest Grove in Oregon on July 17th at McMiniman's Grand Lodge, and they'll be out in Carnation, Washington at Remlinger Farms on July 18th. I'm hoping to catch that show. There's so much great outdoor music here in the Pacific Northwest in the summer, and maybe where you live as well. And I am looking forward to getting outside, seeing some great live music this summer out at Remlinger Farms and Zoo Tunes, and Bummer Shoot is coming, and there's the Capitol Hill Block Party, and on and on and on. And I want to say hi to Madeline, who's tuned in today and says, I just saw Valerie June play and speak at a festival, and she absolutely dazzled me. That is the perfect word, Madeline. She is absolutely dazzling. And Madeline says, she gave me hope. Afterwards, I found that she did a KEXP live show last year. Of course she did. KEXP always champions the shiniest, most wonderful artists. So much gratitude to you. And Valerie June's session in 2025, June of last year, actually just over a year ago, was absolutely wonderful. And I'm looking at a picture of the video right now, and she decorated the room with flowers. She was dressed so awesome as always. And also, I particularly love a session she did with us back in June of 2017 as well. And we also have a 2013 session with her. You can watch all of those on our YouTube channel. They are all so, so wonderful. You can get lost down a rabbit hole watching KEXP videos. But here at Madeline's request is Valerie June with Endless Tree from her album Owls, Omens, and Oracles on KEXP.

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1: 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And Drew wanting to hear the tragically hip today. That was Courage for Hugh McLennan from the album Fully Completely. You also heard Oasis, Hey Now, and a great listener request and someone writing in saying, who knew a little Oasis is just what I needed today. And I love our listeners who make great requests. That one's going out to Albert, who says, about to go on a bro date with my brother-in-law to our favorite Mexican restaurant in town and would love to hear some Oasis on our way to the restaurant. And also want to thank the team for my new big, beautiful KEXP bag. Going to take it everywhere I go. Have a wonderful lunch and buen provecho, Albert. And you also heard Nico Case. Ghost Wiring comes from the album Blacklisted. And another great listener request, Valerie June's Endless Tree from the album Owls, Omens, and Oracles. Valerie June will be playing Seattle's Woodland Park Zoo with Ani DeFranco on Sunday, August 2nd in Seattle. Let's see, what do I have coming up next? Well, Eleanor writes in to say, I was wondering if you could play And I Love Her by Kurt Cobain. And if you do play it, thank you, if you do play it. And I am so happy to play that for you, Eleanor. What a beautiful song.

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2: 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You just heard Rosa Walton from their debut album, Tell Me It's a Dream, a vibrant and full of life record with magnetic synth work, shimmering guitars, propulsive percussion, and Rosa Walton's enchanting vocals. That song was called Heart to Heartbreak. You also heard a new song from Laura Veers. The album Temple Songs is coming out August 14th. That song was called Pulse. And I just got a sweet email from Stanley, who loved the acoustic set with some Elliott Smith, and says, that last set was my introduction to Laura Veers, finding new artists pretty much every day now. Thank you for sharing them, KEXP. And it is such a great pleasure to turn you on to Portland artist Laura Veers, who's been making music for decades and has hit it out of the park again with this upcoming record. That song was called Pulse. And Elliott Smith, hometown hero, Alphabet Town comes from his self-titled debut. And Kurt Cobain, covering the Beatles, And I Love Her. And that acoustic recording is a raw, somber home demo featuring Kurt's haunting vocals and a guitar only. And he stays completely faithful to the original romantic lyrics written by Paul McCartney, singing about bright stars and a never-ending love. And because it was a private cassette recording, it was never officially polished or released as a single during his lifetime. And later it was unearthed by director Brett Morgan and featured in his 2015 documentary, Montage of Heck. That was Kurt Cobain on KEXP. Coming up next, what do I have? Here's some power pop from Canada, our good friend Sloan.

0: It's always a good time for some Bob Marley and the Wailers on KEXP, where the music matters, and that one making our good friend Roosevelt smile. Hearts back to you, Rosie. You also heard G-Love and Special Sauce, and that one makes me smile. That one goes out to Bob in Ann Arbor and the crew who are working in a hot-ass restaurant kitchen. Says it's 95 degrees out and wanted to hear I Like Cold Beverages by G-Love and Special Sauce. And thank you so much for that great pick. I love you all. You're so cute. And stay cool. I hope that helped. It just makes me smile to see that picture of everybody. Purity Ring in that set as well. And listener writing in saying, Andrew in Brooklyn says, I can't believe that Begin Again by Purity Ring is 11 years old. That entire album is so good. I bought it on vinyl as soon as it came out. And I think at their show at the 930 Club in Washington, D.C. I haven't played it in a long time. I'm going to fix that when I get home. I'm glad to spark that memory for you, Andrew. And you should check out the live on KEXP session with Purity Ring. They played last year live on KEXP. I'll put a link to that on the real-time playlist at kexp.org. And you also heard Widow speak in that set, If You Change. That comes from the new album, Roses. And they're going to be live on KEXP Friday, July 31st at 11 a.m., playing at Seattle's Barboza July 30th and at San Francisco's Bottom of the Hill on August 4th. Slippers, brand new song from them called Till You Know, and Neutral Milk Hotel, In the Aeroplane Over the Sea, and starting off that long set of music was Sloan with the song False Alarm.
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2: 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Voix Dire is the name of that song from the album that came out last year called Something to Consume. And Bay Area band Fuzz Kit with the song Damn It. You also heard Cormay, the new EP from the Austin-based five-piece called Everything Is So Great, and I love the album cover to that one. They're all grabbing some cake. And just got an email from Nicole, says, just saw Cormay at the 930 Club when they opened up for Of Montreal. Love their energy and silliness on stage. It was such a fun show. I saw spontaneously just because we were in town and I saw a poster on the Metro. I can't believe how many times I have seen a great band because I saw a poster when I was traveling. Good for you for going out and catching some great music. And thanks for the photo of that beautiful pot on your pottery wheel. Love seeing what people are doing while they're listening to KEXP. And, of course, you know I love to see your pets and animal friends. Amel and the Sniffers in that set. No More Tears is the name of that song. And the Gits kicking it off with Second Skin. Coming up next, I've got a request for Sarah Cahoon. So excited. That local artist has some new songs coming out. This one's for Jessica. It's called Pulling Up Roots on KEXP.

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3: I'm Cheryl Waters. Thanks for joining me here on the Midday Show on KEXP, where the music matters. You just heard the album Residue, the fourth studio album from Oakland's Ye Ming and the Rumors. It's a dreamy collection of sun-soaked indie pop. That song you just heard, Treasury of Loved Ones. And I heard a rumor that Ye Ming and the Rumors are going to be coming up to Seattle for a show in August. So keep your eye out for that. Dua Saleh in that set. Wes says, I love that album. Another one off the New Music Tuesday list. And yes, New Music Tuesday is such a great day here in Seattle. And it's your weekly delivery of music discovery. Each week, we'll email you a hand-picked selection of highlights from the very same new music recommendations that our music directors send to the DJs. It'll give you a head start on checking out some of the most exciting new releases that we're adding to our collection. 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Katzen in that set, the debut album from this New York-based singer-songwriter Zion Battle, a.k.a. Katzen, is such a favorite discovery of mine right now. The album's called Buckaroo. It came out in February, and that song, Anna. You also heard Sarah Cahoon, and that wonderful local artist has a new album coming out in August called I've Missed You All These Years. And we've missed getting new music from Sarah and so excited about this new record. And that song, Pulling Up Roots, is a song from the upcoming album. And I got lots of great emails and texts today. Thank you so much. I'm over here all on my own today. Mira and my DJ assistant taking a well-deserved little holiday day. And so I am, you're my backup today. Sweet little Greta Rose is listening today. And the cutest little kitty cat that I have seen all day long. Thank you so much. Look at those eyes. And what have I got coming up next? Oh, Bay Area duo Sweet Trip. This one's for Andrew.

0: That is Space Moth on KEXP from the new album Inward Eye, just released at the end of June. I guess a week ago, last Friday. We're on the first day of July, aren't we? The Universe Next Door is the name of that song. Again, the album is called Inward Eye. And you also heard Nation of Language in that set. And happy 23rd birthday to Connor, who recently saw Nation of Language with their dad. And we've been so honored to watch Connor grow up through music on KEXP. I know Connor's also a Beck fan. You also heard Jaguar Ma live on KEXP, getting lots of love from that one. And Yesayer, one comes from the album Odd Blood. Joshua says Yesayer is one of the most underrated bands of the last 20 to 30 years. Absolutely love them too. And Sweet Trip, that Bay Area band with the song The World is Eternally Complete.
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3: 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It's Wednesday, and you're listening to Cheryl Waters on KEXP. You know what time it is.
4: Girl, tonight we're gonna make love. 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And Wednesday night is the night that we usually make love. 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It's when everything is just right. There's nothing good on TV. You haven't had your after work, social, sports team practice, so you're not too tired. Oh, it's all on. You lean in and whisper something sexy in my ear like,
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This is Greg from Dead Pioneers. You're listening to The Midday Show with Cheryl Wanders on KEXP, where the music matters. When they ask you who your favorite Indian is, say nobody. Nobody is everybody while being nobody at all. Nobody eats beans from a can, a traditional gesture to honor the great white father's provisions. A commodity to some, a commodity for nobody. Nobody has feathers and carries them everywhere, you know, just in case. Nobody can start a fire with matches better than any white man. I would put nobody against any white man on spaghetti western quotes, especially the Clint Eastwood parts. Nobody is Cherokee and Navajo with a touch of Paiute deriving from the royalty of indigeneity. He is nobody's Indian, as nobody is Indian. More Indian than the most Indian Indian that was ever Indian. And while it's true that Wes Studi drank him under the table once, he's still the Indian's Indian. Nobody holds on to his Indianness the way that white-haired cougars in white leather with turquoise from head to toe clutch their purses when a real Indian walks by them in Santa Fe. When nobody is confronted, he doesn't back down. That'd be $5 for a picture with a real Indian, he said. And when they say no, he punches him in the face and asks for 10. Nobody looks like Gary Farmer, but with sexier moves, a real candidate for diabetes, a high risk for drinking your alcohol with a high probability of being the life of the party. Nobody has no home. Because no Indian is homeless on their homelands, he has no family except his relations, which is everyone and no one. He walks where the buffalo roam. His hair is long and messy. His clothes have been decolonized at the knees with holes in his shirt and stains in his Indian pits. And nobody is your favorite Indian because he is a noble, honorable, shameful fool. You can use him as your token Indian friend, a proud statement to your culturally diverse friend group. You can mad dog nobody when you're tired of hearing him state, "This is our land." But nobody cares. It's because nobody

0: and no Indian. He is your mascot, your court jester, your token Indian joke. And one day, nobody will no longer be nobody. He will be the remnant of your disembodied heads that are your romantic novel Indians. He will think you into nothingness. And nobody will be out of your sight while he is out of his mind. Nobody. Nobody. Nobody.
1: The second album from Denver band Dead Pioneers is called Wagon Burner, fronted by Indigenous visual and performance artist Greg Deal. It's an enthralling set of defiant, captivating punk, fueled by Greg's searing, scathing lyrics calling out capitalism, colonialism, imperialism, and white supremacy. And it's one of my favorite records of the year. You also heard Vince Staples, another one of my contenders for top albums of 2026. It's called Crybaby, and Vince Staples, one of the most revered voices of his generation, and that song called Go Go Gorilla. Extra Sour in San Francisco sang Loving the Vince Staples and the Tierra Whack, and Wax Museum is the latest album from Philly artist Tierra Whack, and she utters on the beginning of the new album, they said I should rap more. What more could I ask for? And those are the first words. And she continues to share so much on this new record. Totem is the name of that song. Local music, Terror Cactus in that set from the new album Collapso, that song called Oasis. And you also heard Flight of the Conchords. Bob asking me if I had a song for every day of the week. And there certainly are songs for every day of the week. But I only started playing Business Time when I realized that they talked about recycling being on Wednesday. And when this album came out in 2007, I was living in a different neighborhood in Seattle. My recycling was on Wednesday. And then I was so surprised when I moved across town and my recycling was still on Wednesday, just like in the song. So then I just started playing it every Wednesday. And now I can't stop. No, you won't. The listeners won't let me. Business Time comes from the album The Distant Future. And listener reminding me that they are back together. We'll see what Mayhem Flight of the Conchords get up to. That should be super fun to see.
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And a new song from Ty Segall. The album Chrome will be out August 28th, and Ty shared that song Black Paint with us, and he'll be headlining KEXP Sold Out Barbecue on Saturday, August 22nd. A great lineup that includes Los Mirlos, Arlos Parks, Anjin de Poitouin, and more. Health and 100 Gex in that set, and that song Power Fantasy. You also heard a new song from Fat Dog and the Decembrists with the appropriately titled July. I forgot to say rabbit this morning. I don't know if it counts if it's not the first thing out of your mouth. I'm Cheryl Waters. You've got it tuned to KEXP, where the music matters. And my good friend Larry Mizell Jr. is coming up with your afternoon show. I got a few more songs to share with you before I go. And I'll also be back tomorrow at 10 a.m. So let's do it again together. Thanks to everyone tuning in with me this week. I appreciate it so much. Bert says, what a fun danceable set. Our good friend Manuel is also listening and loving the segues today. And also want to say hi to Jen from Orcas Island, but listening from Hawaii today. Athena's in Port Orchard, Paula in Greenwood, Jeff in the Bay Area, and Joshua from Redwood City, California. I appreciate you all. Thanks so much for joining me. And a few more songs before I go. Here's Francis of Delirium with the album Run, Run, Pure Beauty on KEXP.

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3: 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Happy Wednesday, y'all. Welcome to the afternoon show. My name's Larry Mizell Jr. Here with you till 4 p.m. Pacific Standard. And I'm glad you're here. Shout out to my super producer, DJ Charlize. Shout out to my man, the Notorious K-E-N. Just heard a set of music right there. That last one from the Goddess of Rhythm, Karen Nyame KG, Percussive Luminary of Dance. That song was called Stay from her latest Epiphany. Heard George Benson and the New Yorican Soul back there with You Can Do It, Baby. Just a reminder for you who needs to hear that. And Reggie Watts back there with Part of the World from Simplified. And that very slept-on Reggie Watts solo record. Shout out to Reg. And for some reason, that Built to Spill track that Cheryl left everybody with made me think of it. Anyway, thanks for being here. You can always hit us up at dj@kexp.org or text 206-903-KEXP. Sending love to the world. Everybody tuned in wherever you're at. Shout out to my folks in the gathering space. They can't hear me right now, though, but, you know, shout out to them. But since it's just you and me, shout out to you. When I see you, when I appreciate you, love to hear from you. I hope that the tunes today and the vibe get you right. Bring you something. Because we all need it. Here's some music now. New stuff from Man, Woman, Chainsaw. This is called Nosedive.

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1: 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If you're one of our steady constants who contribute to KEXP each month, please accept our generous thanks. 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
2: It's the afternoon show right here on KEXP. Glad you're here. I'm Larry Mizell Jr. And you just heard something from A.R. Kane from their 1988 album 69, known as one of the first dream pop albums ever. That was Baby Milk Snatcher. A.R. Kane, if you haven't done the science on them, definitely look into them. They got a lot of dope music. Screaming Trees back there. Butterfly from Sweet Oblivion. R.I.P. Mark Lanegan. NYC's band Diary back there from their debut album Spiral Bound. You had Keep Coming Up. London band Posey back there from their debut album PZ1. That was KCTMON. Started that off with a new single from London Art Pink Punks Man Woman Chainsaw. The track Nosedive from their upcoming album Cannonball. Thanks for being here, y'all. Shout out to my man, the Notorious K.E.N., holding it down. Got some requests coming in. I'll get to that. If you want to get some in, you can always hit us up at dj@kexp.org or text 206-903-KEXP. I'm going to be airing a little bit of an interview our very own Albina Cabrera did with Argentine singer, composer, urban music pioneer, three-time Latin Grammy winner, Dante Spinetta. And in studio that we taped last week with some avant legends of jazz, Cahil El-Zabar and David Murray. So happy to get in the live room with them. So we'll be airing that before the day is out. So keep it locked right where you're at. Thanks for being here. On the afternoon show, appropriately enough, here's some from Blue in Exile called Lazy Afternoon.

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classic from the classic Midnight Marauders, as shouted out at Black Thought, Lazy Afternoon from the classic debut, Do You Want More? From The Roots. And before that, another track called Lazy Afternoon from Blue and Exile from their latest Time Heals Everything. They've been rocking since 2007. Really, really still underrated duo, I must say. Very, very dope hip-hop music. Thanks for being here for it and for all types of music. I'm Larry Mizell Jr. It's the afternoon show. Like I let you know, gonna be airing in studio session I did with Cahill El-Zabar and David Murray. Major, major. And a portion of a conversation our own Albina Cabrera had with Argentine musician, pioneer, Dante Spinetta. So keep it locked right where you're at. Going out to M in Squamish. Want to hear some Jesse Ware. Here's some new stuff. It's called Love You Four.

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1: And we're live right here at KEXP, right now in the live room. My name is Larry Mizell Jr. And today in our live room, we've got two legends and pioneers of black music, masters of their craft, who've been playing and collaborating for around five decades, who've worked with some of the greatest artists and innovators of recorded music. Their technical authority and spiritual gravitas have brought forth works that are a testament to the power of culture, of art, and of spirit. So now, presenting to you, live at KEXP, Cahill El-Zabar and David Murray.

Lab and KEXP. Kahila El-Sabar and David Murray, as they're known collectively, the Golden Sea Duo. Right here, the live room, KEXP.

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There's a girl there. She's got hemp hair in Bahia. She's waiting for me. And there's one more thing in Bahia. We'll have a parade in Bahia. 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

0: Golden Seed Duo, Hill Elzabar, and David Murray, live right here on KEXP. Thank y'all so much.
1: Thank you.
0: Absolutely. I know you guys have toured and played Americas, Europe, Asia, Africa, Australia.
2: What was that level? Mauritania?
0: Mauritania.
2: That was nice.
1: Shenzhen, China.
0: You recorded an album in Shenzhen.
1: Yeah.
0: Yeah. After something like 5 decades of playing, how do you guys stay renewed? So much life comes through your craft.

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1: Off of old tunes, standards, we change them. We defy every type of music. We both write and compose. The ensembles, one ensemble influences the other. He does things, the thing we did in Chicago with Nona Hendrix, and it's decomposed.
2: Right, an ethnic heritage ensemble.
1: Yeah, I mean, you know, I mean, that influences what we do here as a duo. When I do a big band, when I've done many things with Cassandra Wilson, Macy Gray, a lot of different people, that all influences this. So, and composing is part of it, and that's preparation. And so we try to keep the minds free as well as the instruments.
3: And that technical mastering, that practice that's been put in, frees you to do that.
1: That's important. You know, it's not the music. I was taught, you know, by masters that I came up under, like Bobby Bradford and Max Roach and people like that, where you, James Bud Omer, you know, where you, the first thing is to master your instrument. And then you can figure out what kind of music you want to play. Not figure out what music you want to be in and kind of fit your instrument. You have to become, you have to be at the top of your game on the instrument itself, become a virtuoso. That's the key in any music.
2: Master the time to open your mind.
3: Speaking of freedom, I know this tour is called We Be Free. I just wonder if you would talk about that mission.
2: Well, it's the notion or the anthem, if you will, that in a time where we are condensed and bombarded with imagery and noise, you have to take a responsibility to whatever your exercises are as a human being to find those open moments. Rahsaan Roland Kirk, the great Rahsaan, used to say, bright moments. Your dad, speaking about creativity and the openness of genres and styles in order to find your voice, is what he lived by, that doctrine. So these traditions that have pretty much nurtured the American soil of creative culture many times have been remissed or disrecognized. And so Dave and I have been talking a lot lately that, you know, we're moving on in our senior years and we want to start creating a workshop, you know, yearly that probably will be crowdsourced to fund it with scholarships, where we can bring younger musicians with us just in this duet format to show them how these nuances and signatures of so-called genre styles and the histories of collaborative sensibilities, how you develop that in your core, as was passed on through us, you know, as he worked with Max, I worked with Dizzy, Cannonball, and they passed these things on to us, and we've tried as much as we can to pass them on, but now I think we want to formalize, you know, a practice of sharing to get this while we're still here.
3: yeah, codifying that that continuum and that mentorship that is so vital to this expression. It's so important. That's really heartening to hear. That's part of the mission.
2: Yeah.
3: And just kind of getting a glimpse at you guys' work that is so in service of freedom and spirit, and that's the school that you're from. I feel that we're inundated with so much culture that's in lockstep with power and the limiting of freedom. Mm. It seems like there's art and music and culture, comedy, all sorts of stuff that's like, yeah, we're down with the status quo. How do you maintain the ethics?
1: Well, it takes courage to speak out. You know, freedom of speech is essential in every walk of life. We have to be able to, and goes back again to mastery. You have to master whatever you do in order to be free enough to play this and wear this music on your shoulder, you know, and yes, this is what we do, and say it loud, you know.
3: Yeah, absolutely.
2: And we're inspired by the current generation as well. I mean, I think people are over inundated with the noise, and they're looking for

0: authenticity. They're looking for genuineness. They're looking with things that are intelligent but come from the heart, feeling. So, you know, I'm amazed at times in terms of modern technology, but I know and have no doubt that it will never create consciousness, right? So yeah. It can gather information on the most incredible levels, but it can't get to heart and soul. And that is the core of the human experience. Music and art have been the testament to tell us the stories that come from the heart and soul. So, you know, I'm optimistic only because you can't win with pessimism.
1: Yeah.
0: So we're looking through creativity to find the possibilities of openness, the possibilities of epiphany and revelation, or as the great John Coltrane quoted in one of the themes of the Love Supreme Suite, we're looking for resolution.
2: Yeah, I mean, Albert Ellis said music is the healing force of the universe. And then Albert Einstein said something like, I don't know if it's appropriate to say, but he's the one who said it, and I'm just quoting him, that music is God.
1: Mm.
2: So, you know, these are heavy guys. I mean, I have certainly dealt with a lot of great poets and writers. The song I sang before, Bahia, the lyrics were written by Ishmael Reed, except for that little tip I threw in there myself. But other than that, and Mary Baraka, James Baldwin, are great leaders that we have had. And they have a lot to say, and they have to have the space to say it. And we have to be free enough to address that. And I think Cahill is a perfect example of today's freedom of speech and what it shouldn't be allowed to do anything. We shouldn't allow people to limit our freedom of speech. And Cahill is a perfect example of that.
1: Yes, indeed. I feel like technological advances, consumerist agendas, and just corporate maneuverings have worked to kind of cut us off from everything that you guys are talking about. But I too see in folks younger than myself this thirst and this hunger for what is authentic, what is real.
2: Mm.
1: Sometimes it's an aestheticization of looking back, you know, like, what does that look like? What are the clothes? What are the sounds? But there is that hunger for the authenticity.
2: I agree.
1: Yeah. And I'm so glad that you guys are looking to help continuing to foster that.
0: You know, cross-generational exchange is from the beginning of the human experience. So we hope that elders will be invited to the party. and in most cultures, like I went to a party of one of my son's friends, and then two of his boys called and said, "Man, your pops is here." And I said, "Man, if we were anywhere else in the world, Europe, Africa, Asia, there would be no problem with a cross-generational social experience." And so let us not forget that those that came before had lessons to share for what was coming next. And so I think this is a great time, since this is the age of information and technological communication, to absorb all of this information across generations and engage in ways to help one another find freedom.
1: Amen. Thank you both so much for coming here and sharing your perspectives and your vibration. Really appreciate y'all deeply.
0: Thank you, Larry. Thanks for having
1: me. Absolutely.
2: Yes, thank you.
1: Golden Sea Duo, Cahill El-Zabbar, David Murray, legends, right here, KEXP. Listeners just like you make sessions like this possible so that information can be carried forth, so that vibration can be felt. Thank you for that. Let's keep it going. Make sure you like and subscribe to the KEXP YouTube. Tell a friend. This is live on KEXP. KEXP, where the music matters.
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Guan Huff from the wolf will turn this house into Chernobyl. 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

handle. 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Music is a nightmare, I feel

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2: Yeah, you are tuned into the afternoon show on KEXP. You just heard a new one from the Downtown Boys there, or excuse me, just Downtown Boys from Public Luxury, their latest on Sub Pop, came out just days ago. Yellow Sun was the name of that track. Vince Staples back there from his latest record, Cry Baby. That was The Running Man. Genesis Owusu with The Worldwide Scourge from his latest. He's going to be at the Rickshaw Stop in San Francisco Friday, November 6th, and Numos Sunday, November 8th. Might want to look into securing your place into that show, I'm thinking, if it's not already a foregone conclusion. Shabazz Palace is back there, blasted at the Homie Razors Charm Lake Plateau Barbecue July at Out Palace Pack. From their debut EP, and huge thanks to the Golden Seat duo of Kahil El-Zabar and David Murray back there, graced us with that. Excellent live session, brilliant interview. So grateful for their presence. And for all of yours who make it all possible. Big shout to Nicholas in Seattle and Mike in Lake Forest Park. Shout out to Julie in Oakland and Em in Squamish and Athena in Port Orchard. Shout out to Jeff in Minneapolis and Kalani in Seattle. Shout out to my man Jeff in Folsom, California. What up? Big ups to Andrew in Pacifica and Dave in Madison. Shout out to Wes in Portland and Kim in San Francisco. Gabby out that way as well. Shout out to Andrew and Eugene. Shout out to Matt. Shout out to Matt's in San Diego and Riverside for that matter. Shout out to Jose in Yakima. Big ups to Aaron in Boston and Claire in LA. Jeremy in Bellingham. Shout out to Andy K upstate. And I know Julie in Oakland wanted to hear this one, this classic from Aretha Franklin.

So, I need to tell you something. I need to give you this love I've had, held in this not-so-safe place, burdened by life situations that have tried to shrink me, to break me. But these mosaic pieces are arranged beautifully in their blues and greens, reflecting light that bends to my will, and I will always think of you here, in this place, facing those that will try to shrink you, to break your back, but I'll carry you on mine. Even when I find age a defiant thing, I want you to remember. Pain doesn't decompose when you bury it. Remember to look into the eyes of those you meet and trust that as you look in, God will look out. God always looks out. Not everyone is who they say they are what they say they're about. And you'll know in your gut and believe in your head. But trust your core, my love. Believe that you will do what you put your mind to, and know that I did my best to show you how to be recession-proof. Know that I will always want you to stand for something or fall for nothing, but if you must fall, let it be in love. Remember that the one that wins your heart is a reflection of all the parts of you. So travel your path with respect well packed, my dear, so that you attract that respect back to you. Remember to walk your talk and listen more than you speak. Remember to speak up for yourself, though, and be the truth that you seek. Remember that your treasures will come from knowing the wind blown against your cheek. They will come from knowing that meek don't mean weak, and that money ain't the root of all evil. I've seen the root. It looks a lot like people. You must know, wanting will always give you what you ask. You only ask to want, you must state that you have, must affirm that you are, must know the endless constellations forming within your cells means you were born a star, born with fire, born with ice. This world will not be nice. You must use the tools given, though. You are kind, like one of, like peace, like the serenity you seek. They will try to convince you that you were born of looting and riots, but your birth was a devouring of the lion. You are the jungle, the forest, the trees, the still and the wild and the rush of wild's ability to dream. You must know these simple things now, more than ever. This place is only one on your journey to forever in a few days, and I love you so much, it hurts, it heals. It keeps me here for this time so that you will always know that you are mine because you belong to the Most High. Now, more than ever.

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2: That's right. You're tuned into the afternoon show. I'm Larry Mizell Jr. It's heard Jalen Nagonda right there from Doctrine of Love, the latest from Jalen out on Daptone. That was Anyone in Love. Brian Jackson, that great new record, Now More Than Ever. That was the More Than Ever interlude featuring Raquel Ra Brown. And Aretha Franklin back there with Daydreaming, of course, from Young, Gifted, and Black. Going out to Julie in Oakland. Speaking of requests, I know, if I recall, if I think back, Kalani in Seattle wanted to hear this one here from the Go Team called Huddle Formation.

Happy birthday to Fred Schneider of the B-52s, born on this day in 51. And happy birthday to Missy Elliott, born this day in 71.

Missy, Misdemeanor, Elliot. 702, Timbaland, Magoo, all sorts of good stuff right there. Happy birthday to Missy, Elliot. And let's give a happy birthday call to Miss Debbie Harry.

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Yes, indeed. It's the afternoon show. I'm Larry Mizell Jr. Start a little birthday set going out to Miss Deborah Harry. Hanging on the telephone. Debbie Harry, born on this day in 1945. Also on this day back in 1881, the world's first international telephone call made between St. Stephen, New Brunswick, Canada, and Calais, Maine, United States. I'm sure that phone call is about all the exciting things happening in both places. Hence the telephone and hanging on it. Today also happens to be International Reggae Day. Here's one for the late, great Dennis Brown.

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2: Yes, indeed. You're tuned into KEXP, the afternoon show, here with you till 4 p.m., till it's time for drive time with the one and only Kevin Cole. Heard Stereo Lab back there with Miss Modular. Little Sufjan Stevens also celebrating a birthday, born on this day in 75. That was Prairie Fire That Wanders About from Illinois. Chinese American Bear out of Seattle with Chant right there. And the late Dennis Brown for today's International Reggae Day. And on the latest edition of KXP's podcast, El Sonido Cancioneros, hosted by our own Albina Cabrera, she talked to an Argentinian music pioneer known for being a founding member of Ilya Kuryaki and the Valderramas, a duo out of Buenos Aires, Dante Spinetta. Here's a conversation, a little bit from it. You can check it out online in full, however.

week's episode features Argentine musician, songwriter, and producer Dante Spinetta. Recorded in Mexico City during Vive Latino Music Festival 2026, Dante reflects on more than three decades of music making, from his groundbreaking work with Ilia Curiaquian de Valderramas to his last solo album, Día 3. Dante also reflects on artistic freedom, the influence of Prince, and the enduring legacy of his father, Luis Alberto Spinetta. Among his selection is Beat It by Michael Jackson, a song Dante described as one of the earliest inspirations that sparked his desire to become a musician.

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Now, here's the track from Dante Spinetta's latest album, Día 3, El Reset.

0: little something from Los Amigos Invisibles. Cha Chaburro, that Venezuelan band, sending love to our friends and neighbors in Venezuela. And that one's going out to Gabby in San Francisco. Or that new stuff from Seo Giorgi. It's a fantastic new record, The Other Side. You heard that track from Dante Spinetta back there, El Reset from Diarri. We'll check out the conversation with he and Albina, Alcancianeros, El Sonido Cancioneros podcast. You can find out wherever you get podcasts. 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Almost about to hear y'all. Kevin Cole up next with Drive Time. Here's one from Dwa Saleh. 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
0: The track from Dwa Saleh and Aja Monet is called All Is Love, right here on KEXP.

The rib of laughter, echoes of breath. Your voice survives all others like a draft of breeze in the veins. To be loved is to be tended to tenderly, truthfully floating in the swamp of eyes. Love is an allness. Open-ended sky, bare arms, stenciled dreams, skinless and captured by the crevices of reach. Love is the hollow of the heart in the blood, the arch of feet toward a kiss, the mouth of an ellipsis.

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3: 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I'm Kevin Cole with you on Drive Time this week. Megan Garfink helping out behind the scenes, bringing the world together through the power of music. That is what we are doing today. And there's a big world soccer match coming up that we're screening in the gathering space. So please join us down here for the USA versus Bosnia-Herzegovina match. And I won't be telling you what's happening, but I'll give you a great soundtrack for the game. No spoilers, but songs about dribbling, headers, corner kicks, and your musical suggestions. 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Lots of new music to hit today. Genesis Owusu, Terror Cactus, Archive, Biba Doobie, Pigeon, the Bibio Sound Machine, just to mention a few. Also some great anniversaries and vinylversaries to celebrate, including released on this day, the groundbreaking double album from Husker Du, Zen Arcade. That was released in 1984. So be playing tracks from that and more, all here on the station where the music matters, KEXP. Music from Chinese American Bear and the song All the People, KEXP.

0: Music from Terror Cactus. Song that's called Transmission Clandestina. Song that imagines a pirate radio station taking over the airwaves with a transformative signal that causes listeners to awaken and experience uninhibited freedom. Love that. Saint Etienne, right before that, Only Love Can Break Your Hearts, cover of the Neil Young songs. Song The Cardigans with Love Fool. That is from First Band on the Moon. And starting off that set, Chinese American Bear, All the People. That is from Dim Sum and Then Some. Here on Gerard Time, Kevin Cole with you, KEXP.
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0: Listener-powered KEXP, thanks to all of you who donate to KEXP. We appreciate you so much. Thanks to everybody listening and everybody here in the gathering space today. You can come on down and join us. We will be screening the USA and versus Bosnia-Herzegovina game that starts at 5. As I mentioned, we'll be screening it. I won't be telling you what's happening. No spoilers. I'll create a soundtrack for you. As I mentioned, songs about whatever, corner kicks, goals, dribbling, headers, working in your musical suggestions. Josh in Palo Alto had a great one, requesting Slide Tackle by Japanese Breakfast. Excellent request. Jeff, John, Garth, Seth, James, Daniel, thank you all for tuning in and writing. And big time thanks to Megan Garfink helping out behind the scenes. If you'd like to reach out to us, we'd love to hear from you. You can text 206-903-5397. You can also email dj@kexp.org. All right, this is new from Blondshell, the song Heart Has to Work So Hard.

That is a brand new track from Jungle, a song called The Wave. Love and Rockets, So Alive, Fanagram with Keep Yourself Alive, and a brand new track from Blondshell starting off the set. Heart Has to Work So Hard. Blondshell touring, playing San Francisco Saturday, October 17th at the Castro Theater, and in Seattle on Tuesday, October 20th at Showbox Soto. So a ways away for those shows. Kevin Cole with you, along with Megan Garfink. We appreciate you tuning in. Thanks to everybody out in the gathering space getting ready to watch the USA-Bosnia-Herzegovina match. You're welcome to come on down and join us. It's going to be a ton of fun here. I'll be providing a soundtrack, but not no spoilers. Appreciate you tuning in. Extra Sour, Eric, Tori, and got to... two comments during that last set. Donna from San Francisco saying, does Blondshell remind you a lot of Throwing Muses too? And Dave saying, really getting some Throwing Muses vibes on this new Blondshell. And I don't need much of a prompt to play Throwing Muses, one of my favorite bands ever. So this is a good reason to get some in. So thanks for those comments. And this goes back to the debut Throwing Muses album. This was a breakthrough album, self-titled album. That was the first American band signed to really pioneering and prestigious 4AD record label. So from that release, this is Throwing Muses and Call Me, KEXP.

KEXP Seattle and KEXC Alameda, Oakland, San Francisco, an affiliate of the University of Washington. Drive Time with Evie is made possible in part by Mike and Karen Catron in honor of Music Cares.

This is Apollo Control at 102 hours into the flight of Apollo 11. It's grown quite quiet here at Mission Control. A few moments ago, Flight Director Gene Kranz requested that everyone sit down, get prepared for events that are coming. And he closed with a remark, good luck to all of you.

0: 12 minutes now until ignition for powered descent. 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
1: Okay, all flight controllers gonna go for powered descent. 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Fido,
2: go.
1: Guidance,
2: go.
1: Control,
2: go.
1: Telcom,
2: go.
1: Jinsey,
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1: Ecom,
2: go.
1: Surgeon,
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0: Guides, go. Control,
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0: Falcon,
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0: GNC,
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0: Decon,
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0: Surgeon,
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0: Guides,
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0: Control,
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0: Falcon,
1: go.
0: GNC,
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0: Decon,
1: go.
0: Surgeon,
1: go.
0: Capcom, we're go for landing. 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
0: 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Stay no stay off, flight controllers. 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
2: Stay.
0: Vito.
2: Stay.
0: Guidance.
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2: Go.
0: Guidance.
2: No.
0: Control.
2: Go.
0: Retro.